0: Super sub Ferran Torres fired Spain to their second men's World Cup triumph, as what may be Lionel Messi's last dance ended in 10-man Argentina falling to a meek extra-time defeat. Madonna's Shakira and Justin Bieber headlined a blockbuster halftime show as celebrations erupted across the stadium and in Spain. Andy Burnham will set out his priorities as Prime Minister later today, pledging to rebuild trust in politics and offer breathing room on the cost of living. He's expected to describe the moment as one of reflection and resolution. And The Odyssey has set a new record for Sir Christopher Nolan with his biggest box office debut and took £196 million, according to Universal Pictures. That's the latest from Radio News Hub. I'm Dave Cronin.
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0: Monday we'll see patchy cloud developing across central and eastern areas as showers continue for northern Scotland and Northern Ireland. Sunny in the southwest with highs of 24 degrees Celsius.
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1: Spain are World Cup champions, beating Argentina 1-0 in New York to reclaim football's biggest prize. This the reaction from fans watching in Box Park, Wembley. The European champions delivered on the biggest stage with heightened security at MetLife Stadium as President Trump watched on. A star-packed halftime show for Madonna, Shakira and Justin Bieber added to the spectacle. In other news this morning, Andy Burnham will promise to restore confidence in government and give people breathing room when he becomes Prime Minister on Monday. In his first Downing Street speech, he'll call for reflection and resolution, stressing the need for stability after seven Prime Ministers in a decade. Burnham is expected to highlight plans to devolve power with a new Number 10 North and move quickly on policies to ease everyday pressures. That's the latest from Radio News Hub. I'm Dave Cronin.
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1: Monday we'll see patchy cloud developing across central and eastern areas as showers continue for northern Scotland and Northern Ireland. Sunny in the southwest with highs of 24 degrees Celsius.
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1: Spain have lifted the World Cup after a Germanic 1-0 victory over Argentina. The European champions rose to the moment in front of a huge crowd and tight security in New York. Super sub Ferran Torres fired Spain to their second men's World Cup triumph, as what may be Lionel Messi's last dance ended in 10-man Argentina falling to a meek extra time defeat. Madonna's Shakira and Justin Bieber headlined a blockbuster halftime show as celebrations erupted across the stadium and in Spain. Andy Burnham will set out his priorities as Prime Minister later today, pledging to rebuild trust in politics and offer breathing room on the cost of living. He's expected to describe the moment as one of reflection and resolution. And The Odyssey has set a new record for Sir Christopher Nolan with its biggest box office debut and took £196 million, according to Universal Pictures. That's the latest from Radio News Hub. I'm Dave Cronin.
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1: Monday we'll see patchy cloud developing across central and eastern areas as showers continue for northern Scotland and Northern Ireland. Sunny in the southwest with highs of 24 degrees Celsius.
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1: Spain are World Cup champions, beating Argentina 1-0 in New York to reclaim football's biggest prize. This the reaction from fans watching in Box Park, Wembley. The European champions delivered on the biggest stage with heightened security at MetLife Stadium as President Trump watched on. A star-packed halftime show for Madonna, Shakira and Justin Bieber added to the spectacle. In other news this morning, Andy Burnham will promise to restore confidence in government and give people breathing room when he becomes Prime Minister on Monday. In his first Downing Street speech, he'll call for reflection and resolution, stressing the need for stability after seven Prime Ministers in a decade. Burnham is expected to highlight plans to devolve power with a new Number 10 North and move quickly on policies to ease everyday pressures. That's the latest from Radio News Hub. I'm Dave Cronin.
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1: Monday we'll see patchy cloud developing across central and eastern areas as showers continue for northern Scotland and northern Ireland. Sunny in the southwest with highs of 24 degrees Celsius.
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1: Spain have lifted the World Cup after a Germanic 1-0 victory over Argentina. The European champions rose to the moment in front of a huge crowd and tight security in New York. Super sub Ferran Torres fired Spain to their second men's World Cup triumph, as what may be Lionel Messi's last dance ended in 10-man Argentina falling to a meek extra-time defeat. Madonna's Shakira and Justin Bieber headlined a blockbuster halftime show as celebrations erupted across the stadium and in Spain. Andy Burnham will set out his priorities as Prime Minister later today, pledging to rebuild trust in politics and offer breathing room on the cost of living. He's expected to describe the moment as one of reflection and resolution. And The Odyssey has set a new record for Sir Christopher Nolan with its biggest box office debut and took £196 million, according to Universal Pictures. That's the latest from Radio News Hub. I'm Dave Cronin.
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1: Monday we'll see patchy cloud developing across central and eastern areas as showers continue for northern Scotland and Northern Ireland. Sunny in the southwest with highs of 24 degrees Celsius.
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0: 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Well, liven up the start of another week by joining Martin Stead's Monday Afternoon Club.
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1: Andy Burnham is becoming a Prime Minister today. He's promising to give people breathing room against the rising cost of living, but some are still raising concerns over his plans. Dr. Andrew Barclay is a political expert from the University of Sheffield.
2: He's really presenting him coming in as Prime Minister as a real step change in how British politics operates, and he's been very, very bold about that. When you make those sorts of statements, you're going to need to back it up.
1: Spain are football's world champions after a 1-0 victory against Argentina in New York. Ferran Torres settled the match with an extra time winner that gives the Spanish a second world title to go with the one they secured in 2010. At least six people have been killed after more Russian attacks on Ukraine. Moscow has stepped up their use of ballistic missiles, drones and bombs to try and hit back against Ukrainian attacks on their oil infrastructure. And a UK version of the world's biggest jackpot game is set to launch this week. The National Lottery's Powerball will see players pay £4 per line to win a shared jackpot, which can sometimes reach into the billions. From Radio News Hub, I'm Frankie Hess.
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1: A cloudy day yet for many of us, particularly in the north and the northwest, with potentially some rain there too. Sunny spells developing elsewhere later on and staying warm with highs of 26 degrees Celsius.
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1: Hello, welcome to Morning Report. It's Monday the 20th of July. I'm Ben Monse, and we're starting what's set to be quite an interesting week. Now, one of the biggest talking points of the summer is over after Spain beat Argentina last night, bringing the World Cup to a conclusion. And emotions have been all over the place in the last week of this Cup. For England, there was Wednesday's crushing defeat, Saturday's thrilling redemption, and then last night, which gave a bit of retribution. So on the show today, we thought what better time to take a look at some of the standout moments from this summer's World Cup.
2: Oh, just thank you. Nothing else to say. Thank you, thank you, and thank you. Support was crazy. Wonderful. Was crazy.
1: Also on the programme, Andy Burnham is set to become Prime Minister today. But who is the man behind the Manchester Mayor, and what is the future likely to look like with him at the helm?
3: He's given us the good growth in every postcode line, and that really signals his intention to ensure that the wealth created by the state goes to ordinary people in ordinary places.
1: And how do you feel about your doctor using artificial intelligence to help them write things on your records?
4: So we have people saying AI scribing actually leads to more accurate notes than my GP had produced before. But others reacted very strongly if they discovered AI scribing had been used without any prior knowledge.
1: A new survey's found many aren't too happy about it. All that to come, here's what the weather has in store for us today. A little more cloud around today than we've seen recently, but there'll still be plenty of warm sunny spells, especially across central and southern parts of the UK. Northern and northwestern areas will be cloudier, with the chance of a little light rain or the odd shower. There'll be highs of 26 degrees. Right, let's get on with the show proper, and here to take a look at some of the other stories making headlines today is Frankie in the newsroom.
5: Andy Burnham is becoming Prime Minister today. He's promising to give people breathing room against the rising cost of living, also stressing the need for a more stable and responsible politics. Some are still raising concerns over his plans. Dr. Andrew Barclay is a political expert from the University of Sheffield.
6: He's really presenting him coming in as Prime Minister as a real step change in how British politics operates, and he's been very, very bold about that. When you make those sorts of statements, make those sorts of claims, you're going to need to back it up. And at the moment, we're a little bit light on detail on that.
5: Well, the SNP are calling on the new Prime Minister to deliver an emergency budget. Elsewhere, Spain are football's world champions after a 1-0 victory against Argentina in New York. Ferran Torres settled the match with an extra-time winner that gives the Spanish a second world title to go with the one they secured in 2010. So, the World Cup is over for another 4 years and Spain are the champions. But does winning the World Cup bring economic benefits? Well, we spoke to football finance expert Kieran Maguire.
7: Participating far into the tournament again is a bit of a double-edged sword. There's no doubt that it creates a feel-good factor. If the country is winning matches and it puts a smile on people's faces. Whether that turns into an economic benefit, I think, is less certain. It's a very welcome boost.
5: At least six people have been killed after more Russian attacks on Ukraine. Moscow has stepped up their use of ballistic missiles, drones and bombs to try and hit back against Ukrainian attacks on their oil infrastructure. Officials say the recent attacks have exposed a shortage of US-made Ukrainian air defenses, though US President Donald Trump has said he's prepared to provide more. And a UK version of the world's biggest jackpot game is set to launch this week. The National Lottery's Powerball will see players pay £4 a line to win a shared jackpot, which can sometimes reach into the billions. People in the UK will also compete against those in the US. The current jackpot's estimated to be over £300 million.
1: Spain are world champions for a second time, and it could be the final chapter in Lionel Messi's incredible World Cup story. After 120 minutes of almost constant Spanish pressure, substitute Ferran Torres finally broke Argentina's resistance, firing home the only goal in extra time to seal a 1-0 victory at MetLife Stadium in New Jersey. Argentina, the defending champions, didn't manage a single shot on target, or even a shot at all, across the entire 90 minutes before seeing Enzo Fernandez sent off just before extra time. Spain's victory also means they're now the first nation to hold off the men's and women's World Cup titles at the same time. For Argentina, it was a heartbreaking ending, and all eyes were on 39-year-old Lionel Messi, who left the pitch in tears after what many expect will be his final World Cup appearance. Among those watching on was US President Donald Trump, who presented the World Cup to Spain captain Rodri, and once again found himself sharing the spotlight during the trophy celebrations before making a quick exit. So it was a big night, Spain world champions once again, Ferran Torres the hero, and perhaps the curtain coming down on one of football's greatest careers. Well, whether you're a football fan or not, you have to admit that this World Cup has had absolutely everything. Incredible football, controversy, and plenty of talking points. Although tragedy eventually struck for England, let's try and remember the good times, shall we? From an England perspective, the standout player has been Jude Bellingham. He looked unstoppable at times, dragging the Three Lions through the knockout stages with big goals and even bigger performances. If anyone's reputation has reached another level this summer, it's his. The last 16 clash with Mexico was one of the games of the tournament. Played in the early hours for fans back home, it had everything. Five goals, dramatic swings in momentum, and an England comeback that kept people glued to their televisions. Then came the tense quarterfinal against Norway. It wasn't pretty, but England dug deep, showed real character, and booked their place in the last four, with fans beginning to believe football really might be coming home. Another of the feel-good stories has been Cape Verde. The tournament's surprise package captured hearts across the world, while veteran goalkeeper Vezina became an unlikely star with a string of remarkable saves that helped the tiny island nation compete with football's biggest countries. But then came the heartbreak. England's semi-final defeat to Argentina left fans devastated, and the questions quickly turned to Thomas Tuchel. Many felt England became too defensive after taking the lead, and his substitutions came under intense scrutiny.
8: After the goal went in, it wasn't worth it. Everything stopped after the goal went in. It was awful, to the point where I was on Tuchel's side up until tonight. After that goal, he does nothing. I have to question, does he go in because he doesn't want to win a game?
9: I think Southgate got us where we are today. He made us love the team again. And Tuchel, we all thought he was a tactical genius, but today, I'm sorry, we surrendered the game.
1: And after Argentina knocked England out, celebrations were overshadowed when players displayed a banner reading Las Malvinas son Argentinas, referring to the Falkland Islands, leading to calls for a FIFA investigation over political messaging at the tournament. But there did come some good news for England on Saturday night, in a game many had expected to be dull, and it was nothing of the sort. England secured their best men's World Cup finish since 1966 in jaw-dropping fashion in the third-place playoff against France. Bukayo Saka was the star of the show, scoring a hat-trick as Thomas Tuchel's side raced into a four-goal lead before surviving a huge French comeback. So at least England leave the World Cup with a bronze medal, and one that's well earned at that. Speaking on their official social media, England boss Thomas Tuchel thanked fans and reflected on finishing the World Cup journey with a medal.
2: The heart and character and mentality on the highest level again. That was difficult because 72 hours ago we had a very, very painful defeat against Argentina. And then you have this short turnaround, then you come against a world-class squad. They have one day longer to prepare, we have one day less. We have so many more travel miles because our schedule in the tournament was so much more demanding than theirs. So, and you could see it in the end, we were like really, really tired again. But we pushed through this very last task, got the job done, got a medal, first medal since 60 years. So I'm full of praise and congratulations to everyone involved, but especially, of course, to the players. Oh, just thank you. Nothing else to say. Thank you, thank you, and thank you. Support was crazy. Wonderwall was crazy. So emotional, so special after the matches. Come to the stadiums, see the fans outside, see them in the stadium. Wow, that's just like an unbelievable experience. Thank you for that, and I promise we will keep on pushing.
1: Also reflecting on the tournament and thanking fans for their support was England midfielder Declan Rice.
10: Just wanted to say a massive, massive thank you to all the fans for your incredible support throughout this World Cup. Honestly, incredible. All of the boys feel all of your support, so thank you so much. Thank you to everyone in Kansas for making this day so special.
1: Here in the newsroom, in my house, on the street, and across the country, this has been a World Cup we'll be talking about for years. Still to come, whether you like him or not, you're about to be seeing a lot more of Andy Burnham. But who is he really, and what does he stand for?
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1: It's a big day in British politics. Andy Burnham officially becomes Prime Minister today. He'll be invited to Buckingham Palace to form a government after Sir Keir Starmer steps down.
14: All of them heard the call from the people of Makerfield on behalf of forgotten places everywhere up and down this country for a return of the Labour they once knew. And now we answer that call. We will be that version of Labour again.
1: His flagship policy seems to be something like devolution, devolution, devolution, moving centralised power away from Westminster towards other parts of the country.
15: Why is it that people, you know, just outside of the main cities don't have basic transport to be able to live their lives? And these are the things that need fixing. And Number 10 North, based in Manchester, will be at the service of Gravesend as much as it's at the service of Makerfield.
1: So who is the man about to take the country's top job, and where could he take it? Well, we spoke to Adley Majaria from the Institute for Public Policy Research, who told us a bit about what Andy Burnham believes in.
3: What we've learned about Andy Burnham is that he is keen to take a place-based approach to making sure that people experience government more effectively. So, for example, he's given us the good growth in every postcode line, and that really signals his intention to ensure that the wealth created by the state goes to ordinary people in ordinary places, and you know that there's a kind of dynamism from ordinary people in ordinary places that can create a self-sustaining model of delivering for them. So I think like the good growth in every postcode feels really core to his approach. Is certainly something that he's trialled in Manchester and has worked for people. He's going to need to capitalise on this moment, because what came before that was a deep crisis of trust. That came from the fact that people felt like a pinch in their pockets in terms of cost of living. It came from the fact that they felt like public services weren't delivering. And one of the criticisms levelled at Starmer was that his policy agenda didn't always line up to the way that people experienced the state or experienced politics. And so what Andy Burnham is going to need to do is set out policy within his first 100 days that signals a long-term approach at the same time as delivering for people now. And I think that that's a really hard thing to do, but there are some kind of policies that show that he's on the side of ordinary people, that he's willing to pick a fight with big business or, those people that are dysfunctional markets or whatever, but at the same time can deliver for people right now. So that's the overall approach, signalling direction, using totemic policies that really make a difference now.
1: It was big and it was bold from Burnham in his first speech as Labour leader on Friday, promising a new type of politics, an end to factionalism in the Labour Party, and the biggest change in 40 years of British politics. He says he is a man with a plan. Now, how do you feel about the idea of your GP using AI while you're in a consultation to make their notes? Turns out lots of them are already doing so, and many people aren't even aware of it. A new poll by the group Healthwatch England has found 4 in 5 patients want their doctor to ask their consent first. Holly had a chat with their spokesperson, Rebecca Curatine.
4: So essentially, AI scribing, they're digital tools that automatically record and transcribe the conversation that a patient and a health professional is having. And then at the end of that, the health professional can ask the technology to create a summary, which then goes into your medical record.
16: What are patients' kind of top concerns about this? Because on the surface, it doesn't sound like it would be

0: GPs, hospitals, clinicians aren't telling people that they're using this technology in the appointment, or it's just not been as widely rolled out and as quickly as NHS leaders had hoped. So there's no national figures or lists on how many GP practices and hospitals are using AI scribing every day. But what we have done, we've analysed some individual stories and we heard both positive and negative feedback. So we have people saying AI scribing actually leads to more accurate notes than my GP had produced before. Some said doctors paid them more attention because instead of looking at their computers tapping in notes during the consultation, the doctors were looking directly at them. But others reacted very strongly if they discovered AI scribing had been used without any prior knowledge. Like one patient told us they had felt violated at not being told in advance and said if they'd known it was being used, they wouldn't have shared as much information as they had. One of the big problems is that people are only finding out that an AI scribe has been used when they notice a wrong diagnosis or wrong medication or something just completely inaccurate in their GP records when they look at them on the NHS app after an appointment. They go and complain to the service and they are told, oh, whoops, the doctor hadn't checked the AI scribe summary before it was added to their record. Now, patients really value the confidentiality of the consultation room. It's a safe space where you can disclose often really distressing or deeply personal details. So we don't want poor implementation of AI scribing, reducing trust in that doctor-patient relationship, or to stop people disclosing vital information. So we found that fewer than a third of people said they'd be comfortable for AI scribes to be used when talking about sensitive topics like sexual health or mental health. They'd be more comfortable with it being used during routine physical health checks. Just knowing that there is some kind of recording device in the room can really change the whole dynamics of the consultation.
1: What exactly do you think needs to be done now at Healthwatch England to ensure that patients can feel more comfortable or more confident in the way that their information is being used?
0: There's probably three key things. We want nationally consistent safeguards. You know, two-thirds of people said they'd feel more comfortable with this AI technology being used if they had assurances that health professionals would check the accuracy of the notes that are produced. So we need national regulators, national guidance, making clear to health professionals, to health services, and also some guidance out to the manufacturers of this technology so that everybody is on the same page when it comes to the safe and effective use of AI scribing. We're also calling on health professionals to respect any patient wishes for the AI scribing tools to be turned off for very sensitive matters. And really, there needs to be quite a big public information and awareness campaign for people to understand whether their own GP surgery or their own hospital department or A&E department are using these tools so they've got a good idea of how this technology is being rolled out.
2: Now, before we go, Frankie's back with a quick look at some of the other stories in the sport today.
3: In golf, New Zealander Ryan Fox claimed his first major at 39 with a brilliant closing birdie to win the Open by a single shot. Meanwhile, Rory McIlroy spoke to reporters after a disappointing Open for him.
4: Yeah, I felt like any time I got a little bit of momentum right there, I seemed to make a bogey. And yeah, just one of those weeks, I couldn't get it going.
3: And Kimi Antonelli has won the Belgian Grand Prix after passing Charles Leclerc, with Max Verstappen third and Lewis Hamilton fourth. George Russell retired after a first lap collision with Hamilton, who picked up a 5-second penalty.
2: Now, sadly, that's all we have time for here on Morning Report. It's shaping up to be a very busy week, with a new Prime Minister taking office, plenty of political reaction to come, and no doubt a few more stories we'll all be talking about by this time tomorrow. But the football has come to a close. Thanks for starting your Monday with us. We'll be here to keep you up to speed on everything that matters. We'll be back with you bright and early again tomorrow morning. Have a lovely day in the meantime.

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1: Today we'll see Andy Burnham take over as Prime Minister, although there are mounting concerns about what he's got in store. Dr. Andrew Barclay is a political expert from the University of Sheffield.
2: He's really been very, very bold in articulating how he represents real change and a real step change from Keir Starmer. So in that sense, he'll need specifics to back that up sooner rather than later.
1: Mr. Burnham will make an address to the nation later before naming his new cabinet. Andrew Tate and his brother Tristan are expected to face a US court today, while UK police are seeking their extradition. They were arrested in Miami yesterday after the Crown Prosecution Service brought forward further charges into alleged sexual offences. The pair have denied any wrongdoing. Their lawyer says the UK government wants to bury them in a foreign prison forever. Crews continue to battle a fire at Arthur's Seat in Edinburgh. The fire broke out yesterday evening. Firefighters are also tackling a wildfire in the Cairngorms, which has been burning since Wednesday. And Spain are football's world champions after a 1-0 victory against Argentina in New York. From Radio News Hub, I'm Frankie Hess.
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1: A cloudy day yet for many of us, particularly in the north and the northwest, with potentially some rain there too. Sunny spells developing elsewhere later on and staying warm with highs of 26 degrees Celsius.
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1: Andy Burnham is becoming Prime Minister today. He's promising to give people breathing room against the rising cost of living, but some are still raising concerns over his plans. Dr. Andrew Barclay is a political expert from the University of Sheffield.
2: He's really presenting him coming in as Prime Minister as a real step change in how British politics operates, and he's been very, very bold about that. When you make those sorts of statements, make those sorts of claims, you're going to need to back it up. And at the moment, we're a little bit light on detail on that.
1: Andrew Tate and his brother Tristan are expected to face a US court today, with UK police putting forward more charges in relation to alleged sexual offences. They've denied any wrongdoing, while their lawyer called their arrest un-American and unconscionable. Fire crews have been tackling a blaze at Arthur's Seat in Edinburgh. They were first alerted to the scene just after 6:30 last night. They remained at the scene this morning. And a Ferran Torres goal in extra time has seen Spain lift the World Cup. It's the first time since 2010 that the Spaniards have held the crown, this time beating the previous holders Argentina 1-0. For On Radio News Hub, I'm Frankie Hersine.
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1: A cloudy day yet for many of us, particularly in the north and the northwest, with potentially some rain there too. Sunny spells developing elsewhere later on and staying warm with highs of 26 degrees Celsius.

0: Welcome to 60 Minutes of the 60s. We'll be remembering some of those 60s hits. We'll be taking a look at some of those records, bringing back some great, great memories for you. Round, round, get around, I get around. Just playing some really good tunes that you may not have heard for such a long time. Nowhere
1: to run to. Mike Binns plays 60 Minutes of the 60s, Mondays at 5 and Fridays at 6 on HWD Hospital Radio.

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1: Andy Burnham's set to move into number 10 today, but there are still concerns over exactly what he has planned for Britain. Political expert Dr. Andrew Barclay says he needs to harness the country's good mood.
2: One thing that Andy Burnham does have going for him is that he's much more popular personally, at least if we believe the opinion polls, than Keir Starmer was. People are much more likely to give him the time of day than they would do Keir Starmer. So in that sense, the fact that they've changed the messenger could mean that voters are giving the Labour Party a bit more rope, really.
1: Mr. Burnham will make a speech before announcing the members of his cabinet. Andrew Tate and his brother Tristan are expected to face a US court today, while UK police are seeking their extradition. The pair have denied any wrongdoing. Their lawyers say the UK government wants to bury them in a foreign prison forever. Crews continue to battle a wildfire at Arthur's Seat in Edinburgh. The fire broke out yesterday evening. This morning, there were still six fire engines at the scene. And broadcaster and journalist Edward Stourton has died at the age of 68. For On Radio News Hub, I'm Frankie Hersine.
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1: Sunny spells developing, but cloudy across the north and northwest, with the chance of some light rain and showers in the afternoon. Warm in central and southern parts with highs of 26 degrees Celsius there, slightly cooler in the north.
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1: Today we'll see Andy Burnham take over as Prime Minister, although there are mounting concerns about what he's got in store. Dr. Andrew Barclay is a political expert from the University of Sheffield.
2: He's really been very, very bold in articulating how he represents real change and a real step change from Keir Starmer. So in that sense, he'll need specifics to back that up sooner rather than later.
1: Andrew Tate and his brother Tristan are expected to face a US court today, with UK police putting forward more charges in relation to alleged sexual offences. The UK are seeking the brothers' extradition. They're now facing a total of 59 charges in the UK. They've denied any wrongdoing. Firefighters could remain at the scene of a fire on Arthur's Seat in Edinburgh for a couple of days. It broke out yesterday evening. Authorities say they're also continuing to tackle a fire at the Cairngorms, which has been burning since Wednesday. And people here in the UK will soon be able to compete for millions or even billions of pounds against people in the US, because Allwyn are launching a UK version of Powerball. From Radio News Hub, I'm Frankie Hess. Sign.
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1: Sunny spells developing, but cloudy across the north and northwest, with the chance of some light rain and showers in the afternoon. Warm in central and southern parts with highs of 26 degrees Celsius there, slightly cooler in the north.
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1: Sir Keir Starmer has delivered his final speech as Prime Minister.
2: My work is done. In 6.5 years, I took our party from a historic defeat in 2019, changed it so it was fit to face the country and won a landslide general election victory.
1: There were loud cheers and applause from his guests as he left Number 10 to deliver the speech. Meanwhile, Andy Burnham is becoming Prime Minister. He's promising to give people breathing room against the rising cost of living. More than 2 million people will be subject to a hosepipe ban because of hot weather. South East Water says 2.4 million customers will be affected by temporary restrictions in Sussex, Surrey and Hampshire from Saturday. And the World Cup's come to an end. Spain are football's world champions after a 1-0 victory against Argentina in New York. Meanwhile, Kylian Mbappe claimed his second successive World Cup Golden Boot. That's the latest from Radio News Hub. I'm Tanita Sims.
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1: Sunny spells, but cloudier across the north and northwest. There's a slight chance of some light rain. Warm in central and southern parts with highs of 26 degrees Celsius.
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1: Spain are football's world champions after a 1-0 victory against Argentina in New York. Ferran Torres settled the match with an extra time winner that gives the Spanish a second star on their shirt to go with the one they secured in 2010. Torres says their destiny was written. Argentina's Enzo Fernandez was shown a second yellow late on, while goalkeeper Emi Martinez had to save his side multiple times. Ultimately, it ended in heartbreak in what's likely to be Lionel Messi's final showing on the world stage. In golf, New Zealander Ryan Fox claimed his first major at 39 with a brilliant closing birdie to win the Open by a single shot. Meanwhile, Rory McIlroy spoke to reporters after a disappointing Open for him.
2: Yeah, I felt like any time I got a little bit of momentum right there, I seemed to make a bogey. Just one of those weeks, I couldn't get it going.
1: And Kimi Antonelli has won the Belgian Grand Prix after passing Charles Leclerc, with Max Verstappen third and Lewis Hamilton fourth. George Russell retired after a first lap collision with Hamilton, who picked up a 5-second penalty.
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1: Holidaymakers is set to spend more on pre-trip pampering this summer, with a new ClearPay survey showing Brits now budget around £158 for beauty, hair and skincare before they fly. The figure jumps to more than £200 for travellers heading to Europe or the US. Men are just as likely as women to splash out on a fresh haircut before their holiday. The pay gap between the FTSE 100 bosses and their workers has hit its widest point in 8 years. New figures from the High Pay Centre show median CEO pay has climbed to £5.06 million, up nearly 9%. The think tank says soaring boardroom pay is outpacing wages on the shop floor and is calling for reforms on how corporate pay is set. And the average asking price of a home has dropped by nearly £4,000 this month as the World Cup and hot weather distract summer buyers. Rightmove says prices fell 1% in July, a bigger dip than usual, bringing the average listing to £372,359.
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0: just hate Mondays? Well, liven up the start of another week by joining Martin Stead's Monday Afternoon Club.
1: I remember buying that album back in 72 and it was just amazing.
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0: And there's a chance to test your musical knowledge with the PPQ. 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
1: Jimmy, Robert, John and John, can you name the rock band from their first names?
0: So join Martin Stead's Monday Afternoon Club. There's no joining fee. 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
3: Cara Delevingne says she still carries a chip on her shoulder from modelling before the Me Too era, calling it a rough, unsafe time dominated by older male photographers. The supermodel turned actress says she eventually fled London to reinvent herself in LA, admitting she was fragile, spiralling and hated herself back then. Now 33, she's finally built up the thick skin she once lacked, with new singles and a run of live shows across Europe and the US. Matty Healy is officially a married man. The 1975 frontman has tied the knot with model Gabrielle in a private LA ceremony. It comes just months after their headline-grabbing engagement. The couple celebrated in true showbiz style from a tribute band stag do to Wild Vegas hand party before saying, "I do," surrounded by family and friends. And Ross Kemp says his mum is stable after he rushed her to hospital during England's World Cup match against France. He thanked paramedics for helping him get her to hospital and later confirmed she was okay.
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0: 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On air and online 52 weeks of the year. 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
1: More than 340,000 people across the UK are living with bronchiectasis, making it one of the country's most common chronic lung conditions. Yet many of us have never heard of it. Left untreated, it can be life-threatening. And deaths from it have increased by 40% over the past decade. A new report warns that delays in diagnosis and unequal access to specialist care are leaving patients sicker, increasing avoidable visits to A&E and placing an ever-growing unnecessary burden on the NHS. Here to highlight what bronchiectasis is Professor Tony D'Souza, Professor of Pulmonary Medicine at Newcastle upon Tyne Hospital's NHS Foundation Trust.
2: It's an umbrella term. It basically means a combination of a widened airway on a CT scan with somebody that's coughing up more mucus and phlegm. It's almost like the business class upgrade of bronchitis that never really goes away. And the confusing thing a lot of people have is that patients with asthma, which affects 1 in 10 of us, and COPD that affects nearly 1.5 million people in the UK, can also have this condition. So you can have the symptoms of asthma and COPD and they get a bit worse, and then that leads to us thinking, oh, there's some bronchiectasis here as well.
1: Tony, why do you think awareness of it is so low?
2: It's been very much a neglected condition. There hasn't really been a clear focus on it in terms of research. Asthma and COPD, really common and important conditions, have quite rightly had attention. But also, I think it's because we really didn't understand the condition well. We used to think predominantly it was a condition where you were prone to infections, which patients are. We're increasingly recognising inflammation and abnormalities of this thing called the microbiome, with a little community of bacteria that live in our gut. We have similar ones in the lung. They become abnormal and irritated. So we've only learned some of those other areas fairly recently. So it's definitely behind the curve.
1: What are the risk factors?
2: It can affect anybody at any age. So if you're born premature and had severe lung infections as a child, you're at risk of that. There are some genetic causes. And one of the sort of confusing things is that the genetic condition called cystic fibrosis that people are aware of, effectively, they have bronchiectasis in their lung and other conditions outside it. You can get it because it runs in families, and then, as I mentioned, that you can see it in patients with asthma and COPD. But other conditions that are put you at risk are where there's uncontrolled inflammation or abnormal immunity. So rheumatoid arthritis is more likely to have bronchiectasis as a complication in the lung. People with inflammatory bowel disease like Crohn's or ulcerative colitis. And we also see it in people with swallowing difficulties. If your swallow's abnormal, you inhale bacteria into your lung, then you're at risk of that. So quite a really broad range. And if you have immunodeficiencies as well, you could see how that would play into the system. So quite a lot of causes. So clinics are always interesting and challenging because there's a bit of detective work to be done.
1: You talk there about detective work. Is there a delay in diagnosis because clinicians think of more prominent conditions first?
2: Yeah, that's a brilliant question. Lots of patients talk about a really long delay. I understand why that would happen. My suggestion is that we take a pragmatic overview. If you have cough, wheeze and phlegm, it's very reasonable to assume that could be asthma or COPD. But if you're not responding, or if you've got really high volumes of mucus, more than a sort of tablespoonful a day, then you should start to ask the question, could this be something else, and do I need to get a scan or referred for something else?
1: Give me a brief overview of this new report by the Bronchiectasis Policy Network UK that you're chair of, and what you're calling for.
2: The report was about how we felt that bronchiectasis had been left behind. It was a multidisciplinary team, including physios, nurses, patients, and consultant colleagues. And what we found was that we actually have quite a lot of the tools to give good bronchiectasis care in the NHS, but they're not being applied consistently, and patients are suffering as a consequence of that. What would be fantastic is that we were included in national quality standards, that we were considered as part of the shift from hospital to community, so making healthcare more accessible to patients. Because at the two bookends of it, if you've got early mild disease, that can cause quite a lot of concern and consternation. Actually, with good basic care, we can get people feeling great and on a steady path. And at the other end, the more severe patients, some of those more severe patients have really quite bad outcomes. So the middle group are the people that we want to obviously shift to the left and keep them well. And the group to the right, we really want to get them sorted out, aggressive therapy as well as possible. And I don't think we've cracked that yet. So working together with patient stakeholders, funders and organisations is really a key for me.
1: My grateful thanks to Professor Tony D'Souza. 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
1: Andy Burnham has been appointed as Prime Minister. In his last speech, Sir Keir Starmer says his work is done and leaves his role with a smile.
2: Yet the thing I will always take away with me, the most humbling aspect of this job, is the front row seat you get to witness the greatest things of this country in action.
1: He spoke in Downing Street before heading to Buckingham Palace to offer his resignation to the King. Sir Keir says he's passing the baton to Andy Burnham, who he supports fully. Next, a man has died and another was left in a serious condition after they got into difficulty in the sea. It happened at Cullercoats Beach on Sunday. Both men's next of kin have been informed and were being supported. And Sir Christopher Nolan set a new record for himself and his new film, The Odyssey, becoming his biggest box office debut. It took $264 million in its opening weekend. That's the latest from Radio News Hub. I'm Tanita Sims.
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1: Sunny spells, but cloudier across the north and northwest. There's a slight chance of some light rain. Warm in central and southern parts with highs of 26 degrees Celsius.
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1: Andy Burnham says this is a moment for reflection and new resolution as he addressed the nation for the first time as Prime Minister.
2: And they don't have the ability to turn things around, and that's why we will change politics, to make it more collaborative, more about problem solving than point scoring. And we will take power out of here and carry it into every postcode in the land.
1: He says he will set out a 10-year plan later this year and measures to help with the cost of living and give people breathing space tomorrow. Firefighters could remain at the scene of a fire on Arthur's Seat in Edinburgh for a couple of days. It broke out yesterday evening and crews were on the scene this morning. And the first international competitors have arrived in Scotland for the Commonwealth Games. They say they're exhausted but very happy to be here. They were welcomed to Glasgow Airport by bagpipers and Highland dancers. That's the latest from Radio News Hub. I'm Tanita Sims.
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1: Sunny spells, but cloudier across the north and northwest. There's a slight chance of some light rain. Warm in central and southern parts with highs of 26 degrees Celsius.
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0: So hello again and welcome to 2 hours of classic gold. Great music to play you and one or two of my guilty pleasures. Pretty distinctive too. Yep, the Trogs. The Swinging Blue Jeans and their Last Swing. Accept me for what I am. I think I share an enthusiasm for Dionne Warwick with one of my heroes, Tony Blackburn.
1: If you see me walking down the street.
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0: That's Bruce Springsteen and Born in the USA. It's Monday. It's time for the Monday Afternoon Club on HWD Hospital Radio.
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2: Andy Burnham says his first instruction to his government as Prime Minister will be to end rough sleeping in our country. Just hours before formally becoming the UK's new leader, he visited homelessness charity The Passage in Victoria, London. In his first speech, he says he'll set out a 10-year plan later this year and measures to help with the cost of living and giving people breathing space tomorrow.
3: So that they can do more, and in doing more, build a new economy where we put life's essentials back under stronger public control to make them affordable to you again.
2: An inquest will be opened into the death of Anne Widdecombe tomorrow. The former MP was found dead at her home in Dartmoor, Devon on July 9th, having suffered serious injuries. And Sir Christopher Nolan set a new record for himself with the new film The Odyssey, becoming his biggest box office debut. It took $264 million in its opening weekend. That's the latest from Radio News Hub. I'm Tanita Sims.
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2: It's a clear and dry evening for most, largely cloudy in the north with some patchy drizzle around coasts. A fresh night for many with lows of 13 degrees Celsius.
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Well, I think we've been having some technical difficulties over the last couple of days. So I hope you can hear me loud and clear from our studios in Dewsbury. So what's on the programme? A to Z of pop, we've got the letter J. So in the second half, every other record, where bands and artists will begin with the letter J. We got the bin. Not a lot in it. Telling you, not a lot in it. The Library Record 71, Wink Martindale and the Deck of Cards. I think that's from around about 1960, as I look over my shoulder. The Weatherman will be here at 4:45. We've got a classic album from Gloria Estefan, is how you pronounce it, but we all say Gloria Estefan. Exitos Dur. So, my Spanish isn't that good, I've got to say. And then we've got the PPQ, the Popular Pop Quiz. Six very simple questions. All you got to do is get the answers right. And we'll tell you more about that in a little while.

So let's start as we mean to go on. The classic album this week, of course, is Gloria Estefan. And the first track we're going to play for you is Ranesa. It's side one, track one. Listen to this.

Our classic album this week, Gloria Estefan, and that's Renaissance. Three more tracks for you during the afternoon. It's nearly 14 minutes past 3 o'clock. Hope you're enjoying the Monday Afternoon Club. If you're out there, why don't you sign into Chatbox? Just scroll down. You're listening live, hopefully, at hwdhospitalradio.com. And click on Listen Live, and if you scroll down, it says Chatbox, and you put your name in there, send it to us, and say hi. If you're listening on a smart speaker, get your phone and just type in hwdhospitalradio.com and say hello to us. Lots of good music coming. This is one of the tracks I listened to when I was away, but we didn't have time to get in the show last week because we ran out of time, as we usually do, because somebody prattles on too long. So I'll play it for you.

What a great, great record. The Cars and Drive. Well, PPQ is coming up in 11 or so minutes, and we want you all to take part. And the fun is taking part. It's a little pop quiz that we do every Monday afternoon at 3:30. I always say very simple questions because, to me, because I've written them, they are. To you, you might find them difficult. But the beauty of this quiz, because it's the Monday Afternoon Club, there's no prizes for getting it right. It's dead simple. It's all about a serious bit of fun. So we hope you can take part. When you do, sign into Chatbox, stick your answers on there, 1, 2, 3, 4, 5, 6, and send them along to me. We do the questions at 3:30. We give you the answers at 4:30, and then we tell you who's done best. And it's all a bit of fun. But I know you take it seriously, but it's just, it really is just a bit of fun on a Monday afternoon. It's something to do between the hours of 3 and 5 o'clock, because you might not have anything else to do. I don't know. But they are fairly easy questions. So let's do that soon. But until then, the final track from the summer anthems that I put together in Greece. It's an album from Nevada, and what's it actually called? Just Nevada. You know, you're right. This one is track 8, and In Boom.

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1: Yes, Nabalad and track 8 in the Bloom. Do you know when you... The old saying, measure twice, cut once. So you measure a piece of something twice so that you cut it once in the right place. I should really take note of that. I've got a list here of all the summer anthems that I picked whilst I was in Greece. And I missed one. In the Bloom is the last one. But there's one before that. And I actually missed it.
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It's coming up to, well, you more or less say it's 3:30. Let's do the PPQ.

Okay, this is where we give you 6 very simple questions. And all you got to do is get the answers right. Seems to me a very, very, very simple thing to do. Let's see how we do as we go through the programme and see who can get at least 6 out of 6. Incidentally, if you do miss the quiz, and we'll tell people later, we will be repeating the quiz around about 4:15 this afternoon. So, if you're not getting just quite there, don't worry, we will repeat it later. Okay, question 1 of 6. Who sang Come On Eileen? Question 1, who sang Come On Eileen? Question 2, who had an album called Dark Side of the Moon? Who had an album called Dark Side of the Moon? Question 3, which band that started out as the Quarrymen in 1957? Which band started out as the Quarrymen in 1957? Question 4, what year were all these in the charts? Young Love, Donny Osmond, Dancing on a Saturday Night, Barry Blue, and You Can Do Magic, Limmy and the Family Cooking. What year were all these in the charts, please? Young Love, Donny Osmond, Dancing on a Saturday Night, Barry Blue, and You Can Do Magic, Limmy and Family Cooking. Okay, question 5, as always, is the lyrics round. Not many lyrics here, but I'm sure you'll get it. And the good thing is, it could be one of two answers, and you can have either or both. Okay, here we go, lyrics round, question 5. Strumming my pain with his fingers, singing in my life with his words. Strumming my pain with his fingers, singing my life with his words. Date one more time. Strumming my pain with his fingers, singing my life with his words. And then, who's this, please?

So if you know the answers to that and any of the other questions, send them along to me on chatbox at hwdhospitalradio.com. Just riz through the questions very quickly one more time. Who sang Come On Eileen? Question two, who had an album called Dark Side of the Moon? Question three, which band started out as the Quarrymen in 1957? Question four, what year were all these in the charts? Young Love, Donny Osmond, Dancing on a Saturday Night, Barry Blue, and You Can Do Magic, Limit and the Family Cooking. Lyrics round, strumming my pain with his fingers, singing my life with his song. One of two answers, you can give me either, or you can give me both. Who's this? If you know the answers, send them along to me. HWDHospitalRadio.com, click on chat box, stick your name in, stick questions, 1, 2, 3, 4, 5, 6, and send them along to me. Couple of rules, don't Google the answers, it is a bit of fun. And secondly, one entry per person, please. So if you need to hang on and think, it's fine. You've got till 4:30. It's

0: Well, it's not later than you think, actually. 22 minutes to 4 o'clock. Still to come, the bin. The library, which is the deck of cards, Wink Martindale. It's quite funny, actually. For 1960, he says, for 1960, a record that lasts... I've forgotten. I've not written it down. What am I like? Just bear with me whilst I look at the stopwatch where I timed it from. Stopwatch. Oh, it's gone. Never mind. It's about 3 minutes 40, 4 minutes, which is unusual for a record from 1960. More music on the way, as we said. That was from an album, Jules Holland With, and he's with Prince Buster, and that's called Enjoy Yourself. And what we thought, what we actually thought is...
1: Martin Stead's Monday Afternoon Club. HWD
0: Hospital Radio. Seeing as it's the Monday Afternoon Club, seeing as it's just about 20 to 4, we do a light bulb moment. And I can't actually remember playing this for an awful long time. And I'm looking through them just before we started the programme and thought... It's got to be confusion, because I feel very confused today, I'm telling you. It's your light bulb moment for Monday, the 20th of July, 2026.

That's your light bulb moment this week. ELO and Confusion. Now, we did say we'd do the bin, didn't we? Right. All that's in the bin is a used plaster, or Band-Aid if you're in America, a list of the summer anthems that I picked for you, and a piece of green paper that says Otis Redding, and let's have a look. Lone Star, what about you? That didn't take long. That's the bin. Never mind. When I first purchased this album, which is the singles by Alison Moyer, I didn't realise what I'd bought. Always liked Alison Moyer. Always played a lot of her music on other hospital radio stations. And then I brought it here and I started noticing what was on it. So we're going to play a track. It's track 3 and it's called Nobody's Diary.

Yeah, Alice Moyet and Another Diary. Sorry, Nobody's Diary, Another Diary. I hope you're enjoying the music this afternoon. We're trying our very best. And I hope that we're continuing to broadcast through these troubled times that we might or might not be having. I know they've had a little bit of bother over the weekend. And I just wonder if my sponsor has disappeared because she thinks we're not on. Which is a shame, really, isn't it? Because we're having a bit of a good time. So, Helen, if you're out there, somewhere in radio waves where, switch it back on. Because the music is good, and this is Genesis, and it's In Too Deep.

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2: This is Record 71 of our library. Wink, Dale Martin, and the Deck of Cards. Sunday,
1: several of the boys went to church. A sergeant commanded the boys in church, and after the chaplain had read the prayer, the text was taken up next. Those of the boys who had a prayer book took them out, but this one boy had only a deck of cards, and so he spread them out. The sergeant saw the cards and said, "Soldier, put away those cards." After the services were over, the soldier was taken prisoner and brought before the provost marshal. The marshal said, "Sergeant, why have you brought this man here?" "For playing cards in church, sir." "And what have you to say for yourself, son?" "Much, sir," replied the soldier. The marshal said, "I hope so, for if not, I shall punish you more than any man was ever punished." The soldier said, "Sir, I have been on the march for about 6 days. I have neither Bible nor prayer book, but I hope to satisfy you, sir, with the purity of my intentions." And with that, the boy started his story. "You see, sir, when I look at the ace, it reminds me that there is but one God. And the deuce reminds me that the Bible is divided into two parts, the Old and the New Testament. When I see the tray, I think of the Father, the Son, and the Holy Ghost. And when I see the four, I think of the four evangelists who preached the gospel. There was Matthew, Mark, Luke, and John. And when I see the five, it reminds me of the five wise virgins who trimmed their lamps. There were 10 of them, 5 were wise and were saved. 5 were foolish and were shut out. When I see the 6, it reminds me that in 6 days God made this great heaven and earth. When I see the 7, it reminds me that on the 7th day God rested from his great work. And when I see the 8, I think of the 8 righteous persons God saved when he destroyed this earth. There was Noah, his wife, their sons, and their wives. And when I see the 9, I think of the lepers our Savior cleansed, and 9 out of the 10 didn't even thank him. When I see the 10, I think of the 10 commandments God handed down to Moses on a table of stone. When I see the king, it reminds me there is but one king of heaven, God Almighty. And when I see the queen, I think of the blessed Virgin Mary, who is queen of heaven, and the jack of knave is the devil. When I count the number of spots on a deck of cards, I find 365, the number of days in a year. There are 52 cards, the number of weeks in a year. There are 4 suits, the number of weeks in a month. There are 12 picture cards, the number of months in a year. There are 13 tricks, the number of weeks in a quarter. So, you see, sir, my pack of cards serves me as a Bible, an almanac.
2: 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It's 4 o'clock on HWD.
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4: Andy Burnham's been outlining his vision for Britain.
5: Later this year, I will bring forward a new plan for Britain, a 10-year plan, laying out a path from where we are now to where I believe we all want Britain to be.
4: The new Prime Minister has pledged immediate help for the cost of living crisis and says he will begin work on bringing an end to rough sleeping. In the past hour, he's had his first call with the US President Donald Trump. Meanwhile, in his outgoing speech, Keir Starmer wished Andy Burnham well and said he would give the new PM his full support. He reflected on his record as Labour leader, praising the greatness of Britain and thanking his wife and family. Next, there could be more price rises at the pump as oil hits north of $90 a barrel for the first time in 6 weeks. More than 2 million people would be subjected to a hosepipe ban because of the hot weather, and the former England manager Kevin Keegan has died. That's the latest from Radio News Hub. I'm David Hall.
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3: HWD Hospital Radio weather.
4: It'll be a clear and dry evening for most, largely cloudy in the north with some patchy drizzle around the coast. A fresh night for many, a low of 13 degrees Celsius.
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Michael Jackson, 1979, Don't Stop Until You Get Enough. This is HWD Hospital Radio. It's Monday Afternoon Club with Martin Stead. 6:15 past 4 o'clock. Still got a couple more tracks to come on our classic album, which is Gloria Estefan's Exitos de. It could mean something completely wrong, I don't know. But the music on it is absolutely brilliant. The weatherman's here around about 4:45. He's got some reasonably good news for the rest of the week. And we do the answers to the PPQ at 4:30. If you're struggling a little bit, we're going to rerun the questions in 7 or 8 minutes' time. So get a pen and paper ready for around about 4:15, and we'll do them then. But until then, why don't we listen to a bit of Van?

0: That's Mr. Van Morrison. And the bright side of the road, as I've just said on chat box, we're going to rerun the PPQ questions in just a couple of minutes.
1: 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HWD
0: Hospital Radio. Somebody very much like Van Morrison next. Song for Guy, Elton John.

Okay, it's time to do the rerun of the questions to the PPQ. 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But you can also listen live, and that's where Chatbox is. And from there, you can send me your answers. So here we go with the repeat of the questions. Question one, who sang Come On Eileen? Question two, who had an album called Dark Side of the Moon? Question three, which band started out as The Quarrymen in 1957? What year were all these in the charts? Young Love, Donny Osmond, Dancing on the Saturday Night with Barry Blue, and You Can Do Magic, Limmy and the Family Cooking. The lyrics round is question five. Strumming my pain with his fingers, singing my life with his words. There's two answers to this. You can give me either or both. You won't get any more points. And then we said, who's this, please?

If you know the answers to those, as I say, send them to me. You've got about 12 minutes to get the answers in. On with the music. Adele. Didn't I-

what that was called. Yes, it was. It was called 25. Interesting, really, isn't it? Hey? How many years ago is that? 15 years ago. So, 21 and... Yeah, my maths are absolutely terrible. 21 and... 36? Adele 36? I don't know. Another track from our classic album, which is Gloria Estefan, and you'll know this one, because it's called Dr. Beat. Or it'd help if I put the right track on. Can you just sing amongst yourselves a second? See how this goes. It's easy when you know how.

Third track from the classic album with Gloria Estefan. That's Dr. Beat. We've got one more track to come. But we need to get this next track in so we can do the answers to the PPQ directly after Big Old Baz. Barry White.

You see the trouble with me, Barry White. And if you like music like that, and really do like party music, I suggest you listen to Feel Good Anthems. 5 o'clock Sunday on HWD with Matthew Horsley. It is a hoot. The music is absolutely brilliant. Right, let's do the PPQ answers.

Okay, question one. Who sang Come On Eileen? That was Dexys Midnight Runners. Question two. Who had an album called Dark Side of the Moon? Of course, Pink Floyd. Question three. Which band started out as the Quarrymen in 1957? The Beatles. What year were all these in the charts? Young Love, Donny Osmond, Dancing on a Saturday Night, Barry Blue, and You Can Do Magic, Limmy and Family Cooking. 1973. And the lyrics round is question five. Strumming my pain with his fingers, singing in my life with his words. Roberta Flack and Killing Me Softly with his song. Or you could have even had the Fugees. You didn't get any extra points for getting either or both or none. Well, you wouldn't have got any for none, would you? And then we said to you, who's this, please? Well, of course it is The Small Faces and Itchy Coo Park.

0: So, how did you go on? Well, these are this week's answers. Dexys Midnight Runners, Pink Floyd, The Beatles, 1973. Roberta Flack, Killing Me Softly with his song. Or The Fugees, Killing Me Softly with his song. And The Small Faces and Ichiku Park. And our winner this week, without a shadow of a doubt, with three right, Christopher. Well done. Absolutely magnificent. Thank you. We'll have more PPQ next week with another quiz, six simple questions. All you've got to do is get them right. But until then, we'll do this.
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That's Kerry Johnson and Real Fashion Reggae Style. It came out in 1987, and it's just one of those records that not many people listen to, I've got to admit, but it's part of the A to Z of Bop because we're on the letter J. Gonna do the weather in a couple of 5 minutes, but until then I wanted to play this because we've had a busy weekend of sport, haven't we? We've had the World Cup third place playoffs and the semis and then the final, and we've had the Belgian Grand Prix and everything. I know we don't do sport, we're not going to do sport, leave that to the experts, but I thought we'd play a bit of this. Take our minds off things.

0: Chris Rea and Dayton. He did like his cars, though, didn't he?
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0: Well, I did say the weatherman would be here, and the weather is today warm and dry with partial cloud and sunshine. Highs of 23-24, dropping to 13 overnight. Ugh. Tuesday and Wednesday are very similar. Expected highs of 24. A slight chance of drizzle in the evening. Told you it's going to get worse. Another bright day on Thursday with sunny intervals and mid highs near 23. Partly cloudy on Friday afternoon, hitting highs of 22. And the weekend turning slightly cooler with temperatures hovering around 20 to 21. Expect a mix of cloud and potentially for a few scattered showers. Ooh, don't like this. Don't like this at all. It's not really cricket. We like this very hot and sunny aspect that we've had for absolutely ages. Let's do this.
2: 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HWD
0: Hospital Radio. And it's our classic album, our final track, Gloria Estefan. This is C.

All the way through the program, you've been wondering what you're listening to. Well, that was Gloria Estefan from her album, as it says, Exos Dos, on the cover. But it's actually from the album It Cuts Both Ways, and that was I Don't Want to Lose You. I Don't Want to Love You, sorry. So now you know that was the foreign version of what we played you just now. Couple more to go. I think we'll play this one and then we'll have a big one to end. Helps if you press the right one. We've got a red one that says on and a yellowish orange one that says off. And if you press the off one, it doesn't work.

Terence Trent D'Arby and If You Let Me Stay. Well, we've run out of time. So all I've got to say is thanks for listening. We'll be back next week for another Monday Afternoon Club. Until then, ta-ta, and thank you again for joining the Monday Afternoon Club.

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1: Out with the old.
2: I'm about to close the book on my time as Prime Minister. My work is done.
1: And in with the new.
3: I have accepted His Majesty the King's invitation to form a government.
1: Andy Burnham's finally become the new Prime Minister. On the steps of Downing Street, he says his appointment is a circuit breaker for Britain and politics needs to be different.
3: I am acutely conscious that I am the sixth person in the last 10 years to walk up this street, the seventh Prime Minister since 2016, making this a moment for reflection and new resolution.
1: The new PM is now putting together his new team. Rachel Reeves is out as Chancellor. David Lammy has lost his job as Deputy Prime Minister and Justice Secretary. And Business Secretary Peter Kyle has also gone. That's the latest from Radio News Hub. I'm David Hall.
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1: It'll be a clear and dry evening for most, largely cloudy in the north with some patchy drizzle around the coasts. A fresh night for many, a low of 13 degrees Celsius.
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Starting off this edition of 60 Minutes of the 60s, Adam Faith and Poor Me, and that goes back to March 1960, and one called Poor Me. So welcome along, HWD Hospital Radio, bringing back the memories for the next 60 minutes, some of those memories from your childhood probably, and we'll be looking back at some of the TV programmes, some of the cars, some of the things that were around in the 1960s, and lots of good music and good memories all to come.

One of those great Town of Motown records that were around in the 60s. Smokey Robinson and the Miracles got to number 27, actually. That's all in October, November and December. It was hovering around the bottom of the charts in 1967. Also did Tracks of My Tears. And, of course, the big number one for Smokey Robinson, The Tears of a Clown. Such good music all to come on 60 Minutes of the 60s. And how about this from Smokey Robinson and the Miracles, who you remember very well. Do you remember who sang this?

Do you remember those? Lovers of the World Unite. It was actually a group called David and Jonathan. Well, a group, I say a group, it was a duo really, David and Jonathan, but that was only their stage names. It was actually the two Rogers, Roger Cook and Roger Greenaway, whose stage name was David and Jonathan, and that one, Lovers of the World Unite. Number seven in July 1966. They also had Michelle as well, but no other hits after that one. I like to bring back the memories and the ones that you've probably forgotten all about. And this one kind of fits into that category as well. Who was this?

0: Lord, I'm so tired.
1: Of course, in 1966, there were a lot of coal mines around. Not many around now. Lee Dorsey, remember him, and Working in the Coal Mine, number 8 in August 1966. Not his biggest hit, actually. You thought it would have been, but he did do another song called Holy Cow, which reached number 6 in October 1966. Can't remember that one at all. I can remember this group, though, the Small Faces, and their Ichiku Park.

Just Too Beautiful. Remembering the small faces. All the great memories in the 60 minutes of the 60s, all the music from the 60s. That was August 1967. At number three in the chart, the Small Faces, who also had Lazy Sunday Afternoon. What a great song that was. And Sha-la-la-la-lee. Did I put too many la's in there? Sha-la-la-la-la-la. I don't know. Anyway, such a good, good song. It's Mike Binns on 60 Minutes of the 60s. Lovely to have you company this morning. I hope we're bringing back lots of the memories for you. And talking about the 60s, can you remember some of the shops that were around in those days? Ones like, well, we had some brilliant shops, didn't we? It's all kind of disappeared. Remember Fine Fair? Used to have pink stamps, if I remember. There was also Mace and Lion Stores. Now, can you remember Lion Stores? I think they were taken over and they got called Hillard's later on, didn't they? That was probably in the 70s. There were Lipton's, there was Brown Muffs, one of those great departmental stores. Schofield's, Woolworths were around, of course, in those days with their pick and mix. And I always remember those creaky floors that they used to have in Woolworths. Can you remember them? The wooden floors. Oh, Woolworths, you'll never forget them, will you? More of that 60s music.

I know what you're thinking. I can remember the song, but who sang that? I can tell you that they had a number three hit with that in June 1964. They also had a bigger hit with the Hippie Hippie Shake. Can you remember them? The Swinging Blue Jeans. In the days when you could swing your jeans around, we've moved on a little bit. We've got skinny jeans now. You've no chance of swinging those around, have you?

Back to that great Tamla era. That's the Supremes and Stop in the Name of Love, March 1965. That was there in the charts. They're very big, of course, the Supremes in the 1960s and early 70s. Actually, just talking as we were about some of the stores that were around that's now kind of disappeared, I've just been told to remember Busby's. Remember Busby's? It used to be in Bradford, didn't they? And then there was C&A's. They had a big store in Bradford as well. All disappeared now. And in those days, how about this? Can you remember? Remember, you used to go for your petrol and you used to get Green Shield stamps. And then petrol stations went on to offer double Green Shield stamps and even quadruple Green Shield stamps. You used to fill your tank up with petrol and come away with all those stamps, which you had to lick and stick in a book, didn't you? And then you'd take the book somewhere and you could get all sorts of gifts. There used to be a Green Shield stamp catalogue, and you'd collect number of books. If you wanted a watering can, you used to have to get about 50 books of Green Shield stamps. You just needed a whole bowl of water to stick the stamps in the book, didn't you? Oh, those were the days. Back to the 60s. Lots more of those memories to come. And 60 minutes of the 60s right here on HWD Hospital Radio with Mike Binns. Hello.

That started the whole thing off for Stevie Wonder back in February 1966. His first UK hit with Uptight, in brackets, Everything Is All Right. Had, of course, lots more hits in the 60s, 70s and 80s. Great, great recording artist. Hello and welcome to 60 Minutes of the 60s. This is another of those songs that you may or may not remember. It's a hard one. You might remember the title, but you probably won't remember the artist who actually recorded it. Have a go, have a think. I'll play it for you. Get your thinking cap on. Used to say that, didn't we, in the 60s? Get your thinking cap on.

Have you got it yet? Now, that was a hard one. If you've got the title from the song there, it was called Just Like Eddie. You may have just remembered the artist's name. If I give you a clue, I can tell you that he never had 57 hits. There's the clue. Yes, it was a guy called Hines who had a number 5 hit with that one, his only top 10 hit. He had 4 more songs, but only reached the lower half of the chart from about 25 down to number 50. So Hines and Just Like Eddie on 60 Minutes of the 60s. You'll know this one, no problem at all, just from the introduction. Everlasting Love.

0: Such a good song, their first and their biggest hit. Got to number one, of course, in January 1968. The Love Affair went on to make quite a few other good songs as well, including Rainbow Valley, Bringing On Back the Good Times, with another of those as well. And that one of my all-time favourites. I think it's a smashing. That's what they used to say in the 60s, a smashing hit. Used to say swinging and dodgy, didn't we, as well? Remember Norman Vaughan on Sunday night at the London Palladium? He got everybody doing that, swinging, dodgy. And then there was that programme that featured Bill Maynard, Selwyn Froggitt. He used to say swinging, didn't he?
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They came across from America to sing to us on Top of the Pops. Remember Top of the Pops? When it got to number 12 in March 1967, that was the Turtles, who had a bigger hit with She'd Rather Be With Me, which was their biggest hit, got them to number 4, and they also did Eleanor. Remember that? Such a good song, which got them to number 7. Now then, we're going back to this group. Again, it's one of those groups, you remember the song. Again, do you remember the group?

0: By now you've got the title, of course, Tobacco Road, but can you remember the group who sang that? They were called the Nashville Teens, and really that was their first and biggest hit. Reached number six in July 1964 and never really did much else in this country. The Nashville Teens, just about forgotten about. Right, I want to go way back now to February 1965 and something completely different. What programme did they used to say that on? Was it that Monty Python thing around the 60s? It probably was. Anyway, now for something completely different.
1: A mouse lived in a windmill in old Amsterdam. A windmill with a mouse in, and he

lot of mice. Love the ending. That's all those little mice at the end. Ronnie Hilton, who you probably remember as being a big star in the 50s, and No Other Love was his biggest hit in 1956, and kind of took a break, came back and recorded that one, and it got him in the charts in 1965, February actually, and it got to number 23. Ronnie Hilton, who I believe came from Leeds. 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

0: An American singer that had lots and lots of hits in his own right, but only ever had one hit with that lady, Kim Weston. It Takes Two, which got to number 16, actually, in January 1967. A classic song that was played in all the clubs in the 60s when he used to go to those discos. Can you remember those? Such good memories. That's what it's all about on 60 Minutes of the 60s here on HWD Hospital Radio.
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3: 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Let's ask her.
2: Betty, is that Jimmy's ring you're wearing?
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2: Gee, it must be great riding with him. 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
2: By the way, where's your...

Such a memorable song. Perhaps the group not quite as memorable, the Shangri-Las sang that, and a bit of a story to that record as well. It was first released in January 1965 and it got to number 11. It was then released again several times, 1972, 1976, but on different record labels and never got as high as it did originally. The Shangri-Las, there's a group which you might have just about forgotten about, but you certainly won't have forgotten this group.

Big number one for the Kinks, of course, in August 1964. That really got them going, really got their career on the way. Several other hits then in the 60s and the 70s. Probably the biggest one was Sunny Afternoon. Remember that one? Here's a nice song. In the category of nice, from the Four Pennies. Singing all about Juliet.

0: they came and went. The Four Pennies and their number one hit in April 1964, Juliet. Had one or two more hits, but just about scraped into the bottom 50.
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0: Couple more to go on this edition of 60 Minutes of the 60s. This is one of them, from Sam and Dave.

Also did Soul Sister, Brown Sugar. That's Sam and Dave and their Soul Man. Final one from me comes from that great American artist, Andy Williams, of course.

0: Also had big hits with Almost There and Can't Get Used to Losing You. Andy Williams, of course, on this edition of 60 Minutes of the 60s with Mike Vince. Each time you hear a hope you've enjoyed all those memories. And we brought some good ones back for you.
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1: La la la la la la la la la la la la la la la la la.
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4: Andy Burnham's got straight down to business as he begins his first day as Prime Minister. His cabinet reshuffle has begun with key loyalists of Sir Keir Starmer moving on. Rachel Reeves has gone as Chancellor. David Lammy is out as Deputy PM and Justice Secretary, with Business Secretary Peter Kyle, Housing Minister Steve Reid and Wales Secretary Joe Stevens all losing their jobs. Earlier on the steps of Downing Street, the new PM outlined his vision for Britain.
5: I will bring forward
6: mushy peas.
5: A new plan for Britain, a 10-year plan, laying out a path from where we are now to where I believe we all want Britain to be.
4: In other news, Kevin Keegan, the Liverpool footballer who managed England and Newcastle United, has died. He was 75 and had been suffering from cancer. Media regulator Ofcom has launched an official investigation into Married at First Sight UK, and more than 2 million people will be subjected to a hosepipe ban because of the hot weather. That's the latest from Radio News Hub. I'm David Hall.
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2: HWD Hospital Radio weather.
4: A dry and clear evening for most. It'll be largely cloudy in the north with some patchy drizzle around the coast. A fresh night for many though, with a low of 13 degrees Celsius.
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0: kicking off the show there with The Feeling and Fill My Little World Right Up, if you're from Yorkshire. Welcome along to the show. It is more Monday night madness and mayhem, only here at HWD Hospital Radio, bringing you the best tunes, the best banter, cheering up your Monday evening with lots of good times, happy memories. That's what we try to do here, isn't it, my love?
1: Yes, thank you for listening tonight. It's been a fantastic show.
0: It's been a great show.
1: These 2 hours have absolutely flown.
0: Oh, I just said, yeah, time's fine.
1: Time's fine. We'll see you next week. Up next, we've got Andy Lonsdale. We'll be between 8 and
0: yeah,
1: midnight.
0: Yeah, so we are still buzzing from our weekend of football.
1: Weekend of football.
0: Yeah. I don't really like football. It is no secret.
1: It is no secret.
0: That I'm not the biggest fan of football.
1: But you loved it.
0: But, found myself really getting into the... What are you doing? Found myself really getting into the World Cup madness this weekend, and I never thought I would say that.
1: Madness is the word to summing up. It's a bit like this show. You never know what's going to happen.
0: Never know what's going to happen.
1: Apart from nonsensicals.
0: Nonsensical,
1: that's
0: usually
1: what I meant, yeah.
0: Yeah, so it's already 6 minutes past six.
1: Why?
0: Because that's what the time is.
1: So let's talk about the football then.
0: Yeah, let's do it.
1: Right, so what time is it?
0: Oh, it's now 7 minutes.
1: No,
0: past six.
1: Yeah, but what time is it though?
0: It's 18 to 7.
1: Thank you. How many chunks past what's it?
0: One and a bit.
1: One and a bit. It's one. It's it only means one thing, doesn't it?
0: What's that?
1: It means we need to tell the proper time because people in normal Lancashire.
0: I've already told the normal time. It's 7 minutes past six.
1: It'll be 8 minutes past six.
0: By the time we've gone on about. Yeah, so we watched the World Cup.
1: Well, we didn't watch the World Cup.
0: We did.
1: We didn't watch the World Cup. We did not watch the World Cup. We watched three matches of the World Cup. We didn't watch
0: this
1: the World
0: weekend.
1: Cup. Yeah, one of the matches didn't really count,
0: no,
1: to be fair.
0: I know.
1: 6-4?
0: It was, yeah, so the England match was really rather tense. So I, for somebody that doesn't like football, got heavily, heavily emotionally invested into that match, I have to say.
1: You did, but can I just say,
0: what?
1: For as much as emotionally invested as you were, that match actually genuinely meant really nothing in the grand scheme of
0: no,
1: a World Cup.
0: It made us come third.
1: Yeah, we'll finish third. Right, would you want to finish third out of two people?
0: Well, I'd rather finish third than sixth.
1: Yeah,
0: for
1: but
0: sure.
1: But you see, listen, love, back in the day when Bobby Moore and all the 1966 crew were knocking it about and winning, right?
0: Yeah.
1: There'd have been none of this third place knockout thing.
0: No, but I did enjoy it. But I have to say, when we got to the penalty, I hid behind the sofa because I am so tired of getting let down by England's penalties.
1: Love.
0: No, I am.
1: Yeah, no, but you didn't just go behind the settee.
0: I took an emotional support cushion with me.
1: You took a cushion with you.
0: And I was rocking, and the cap came round. She was like, "Mummy, you all right?"
1: Yeah.
0: She did.
1: Yes.
0: And at one point, when we actually scored, I think for the was it the second goal that
1: we lost
0: got?
1: Count, didn't we?
0: Yeah, no, I screamed,
1: yes,
0: didn't I?
1: Did.
0: And the cat came over,
1: yes,
0: to me and sniffed,
1: yes,
0: me like, "Mum, what is going on? Are you all right, hun?"
1: That was cat's way. Cat speak will say, "Mum, it's only football."
0: I know.
1: So, yes.
0: Let's say hello to the bods on the chat box.
1: Hello, bods on the chat box.
0: Christopher.
1: Hi, Christopher. You're right, my friend.
0: Was the earliest bird. And then Willie Stoned from Scotlandshire joined us.
1: And he's gone again.
0: And Matthew has said,
1: he's gone again.
0: Hello, bit of beef.
1: Bit of beef for a Monday.
0: Now,
1: we're a bit short of beef tonight. We've looked in our reserves. Now, we've got plenty pork.
0: Plenty pork.
1: The beef's a bit down. Now, we've got a lackage of cows
0: at
1: the moment. Well, supreme cows. We only supply the bestest meats.
0: Okay.
1: Don't we?
0: What, Amuga's meats? He's not even on. He's not been on for a few
1: weeks.
0: Well,
1: you know why, don't you?
0: Why?
1: It's that time of year.
0: He's busy in his
1: butchers.
0: He's
1: harvesting, yeah. Well, what we did, actually, we sent him out in his wellies. And I put super glue underneath.
0: And he's stuck.
1: But because Moog's a little bit backward at coming backward, shall we say that?
0: Backwards in coming
1: he's
0: forwards.
1: He's just stood there thinking that's him done
0: that's
1: forever.
0: It.
1: What he doesn't realise is he can just move his feet out of the wellies.
0: Yeah.
1: But you see, Moog, he's good at some stuff. Other things, questionable, and other things, prisonable.
0: Okay.
1: Yeah.
0: Well, Willie's just said on the chat box, were you shouting at the TV screen?
1: No. Yes.
0: I was. You were taking the mickey out of me because I kept going, back in the net.
1: Back in the net.
0: I don't know where it came from. All of this, like, football stuff started coming
1: out.
0: I think it's a lifetime of living and being around my dad, who is probably football's number one fan.
1: Ask Willie what my commentary was like on the Scottish football.
0: Well, you just did ask the question. Do you want me to ask it again?
1: Willie, what was my...
0: Why don't you ask?
1: I know. Well, you ask, Willie. What was the commentary like that I did that Saturday afternoon on Sports Time? It was quite comical, wasn't it?
0: I'm sure it was.
1: It was. It was the longest 90 minutes of my life.
0: I bet it was.
1: And it was the most boringest match ever. I can't remember who were playing, but Hazard was playing. But it wasn't Hazard. It was Hazard.
0: Right, okay.
1: But I kept saying Hazard because I don't know other names.
0: No, I know. I must admit, I think I'd make an awful sports commentator.
1: Our favourite player of the tournament was the Hanson chap, wasn't it? Not handsome as in handsome, but Hanson, the band.
0: Mbappe. Yeah, I know. I just think he's got the best name ever.
1: Mbappe.
0: I think he's got a brilliant name.
1: Mbappe's got the ball.
0: But to round up our weekend of football, I would say the best team won.
1: Oh, absolutely.
0: Because we did watch Spain-Argentina and we were Spanglish last night. We did not want Argentina to win, as I'm sure everyone in this country and probably the world that isn't Argentina.
1: One word sums Argentina up.
0: Dirty.
1: And then what they did at the end, there was like a full-on boxing match.
0: I know,
1: wasn't it?
0: It was
1: disgusting.
0: Absolutely disgusting.
1: I've said this to you before, love, and I'm stick by it. What they should do is obviously get all these video bits clipped up. FIFA should collect them all and go, right, this is
0: what
1: you've done.
0: Fine
1: them, yeah. And you're banned from the next one.
0: Yeah.
1: Simple, because that's the only way you're going to stop it.
0: I know.
1: Get them out. Not just Argentina. If anybody did it, I think anyone who got done for that.
0: But they're known to be like the dirtiest.
1: Yeah, but it's not great, is it, when you've got like, say for example, you've got a five-year-old watching who aspires to be a footballer. Oh yeah, this is how you should do it, Josh. Mm. Look at that, just pelt him right in chins. Go on, get in there.
0: Yeah, it's
1: no,
0: not great.
1: It's not a great, genuine thing. I'd rather somebody trained up as a belly dancer.
0: Yes, my love. Right, it's time for some music. We've chatted enough. Yes.
1: What's chapping?
0: What we've been doing.
1: No, chapping is the stuff that's like if you what? Just I can't wrap it up, love.
0: You can.
1: Chapping is the thing that happens in the winter, isn't it?
0: Yes, love.
1: When you've got chapped lips.
0: Stop, Kiki D now.
1: What is that?

0: Don't normally like a key change, but that actually worked quite nicely. Don't you think that Kiki D sounds like something I would come up with for my 80s bands that should have been top 10?
1: Yeah, either that or a football player.
0: Yeah.
1: Oh, it's Kiki D there. Yeah. Oh, going
0: Kiki
1: in on
0: the ball.
1: Round the outside, round the outside.
0: Round the outside, round the outside.
1: We do that
0: left,
1: a lot, don't
0: to the left.
1: What? Stop it, round the outside, round the Oh, look at that. Number 10, he's got the ball. Oh, no, he's lost the ball. Oh.
0: Back to Kiki D.
1: Oh, Kiki D and Elton John.
0: Oh, no. Yeah. So we've got some more people on the chat box going to say good evening
1: to lovely Liz. You say lovely Liz, I just say Liz.
0: From Scotlandshire. And
1: I love
0: we've got Bob and Joe.
1: Love Bob and Joe as well, we love them.
0: So lovely to have you all along with us. And Matthew's requested KLF.
1: Yeah, so that was a pure, it was going to be a yawn, it was going to be...
0: We do that all the time.
1: All the time. You, sometimes I get out of the car, don't I, love? And
0: most of the time.
1: It doesn't matter where I am, I go... something.
0: So yeah, whenever I'm out oot and a boot,
1: oot and a boot.
0: With Mr. Jane, he's always making some kind of random noise.
1: I can't help, it's just me, isn't it? I can't, there's no filterage.
0: There isn't zero filter.
1: Nobody needs a filter though, does they? I mean, I don't get out of the car swearing. I just make a noise of something like that.
0: Yeah. It was some strange noise. Or when we're walking around Lidl or something.
1: What happened yesterday? We were walking back from Monforth Centre.
0: Oh, yeah.
1: And I sneezed in the middle.
0: Oh, yes. We were crossing the road. And he did this really loud, weird-sounding sneeze. And I thought he'd been hit by a car. And he made me jump.
1: You thought I'd been run over.
0: Honestly, it was horrible.
1: I hadn't been run over, by the way. But I don't think it would have mattered because Rebecca would just go, "What's the matter with you?" If I had been hit by the car, you'd have gone, "Gling, you made me jump."
0: No, I would have been devastated.
1: Well, yeah, but
0: I would have called 999 immediately.
1: For your heart attack over the noise?
0: Yeah.
1: Yeah. Love! Don't die in the middle of the road.
0: No.
1: But I'm fine. I'm absolutely fine. I didn't get hit. It was a sneeze. Although I did make it sound like an horrendous noise.
0: It was awful.
1: It was like a...
0: It was really loud as well. And there was loads of cars around. And obviously, because it's hot, everyone's got their windows down.
1: Although on the tops off.
0: Yeah.
1: Exactly. Not like the wibbly-wobbly bits.
0: Wibbly-wobbly bits?
1: No, like the tops down in the cars.
0: Oh,
1: Willie used to drive around with his wibbly-wobbly bits out.
0: Did he?
1: Yes, he does it all the time. Liz does it normally just on the way to the off licence. And on the way back, she normally gets a taxi because her bags are really heavy.
0: Yeah, true. Harry has said good evening.
1: Hello, Harry.
0: Hello, Harry. Lovely to have you with us.
1: Hey, Liz, are you still on holiday? Are you back?
0: Fochabers. That's where she was. Fochabers. You got to add the...
1: Yeah. In Scotlandshire, if you do a radio show up there, they have a plastic bag over the microphone.
0: I'm not surprised.
1: To catch all the...
0: Yeah, it's the same in Wales.
1: It's true. Yeah,
0: I don't know what that is, but it's not Welsh.
1: Tightrope.
0: Right, so we have got the first of our requests in.
1: Have we?
0: And it's about to come on, and it's for Matthew.
1: After?
0: And it's coming.
1: This. After this!
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0: are Justified and Ancient, KLF and Tammy Wynette.
1: Oh, that's me and you, isn't it?
0: What, Justified?
1: And I'm Ancient.
0: Yeah, I like that. So, that song has inadvertently become our Cats theme tune.
1: Because
0: she's called Millie.
1: She's called KLF.
0: But for some reason, Moo Moo. Should we call her Millie? Well, it started as Millie Moo, didn't it? Yeah. Now it's Moo Moo, so I always sing Moo Moo Land to her. So thanks for that, Matthew. Great
1: song. Before she kisses at you.
0: No, you know, she's one of those cats. She is so loving, and she's so sweet, and she loves us to bits, and she loves to be around us.
1: She's like you, isn't she? She just snaps.
0: And you're petting her, and she's loving it. And then all of a sudden, she decides enough is enough, and you get no warning, and she will just go.
1: That's like my relationship with you, my love.
0: I'm not like that. I'm not like that.
1: I'm not like that.
0: But so this morning, she came on the bed. For the first time in...
1: A long time.
0: Well, I think she's only been on the bed like once since we've had her. And she actually came on the bed for about half an hour this morning.
1: The glue worked.
0: Snuggle with her as usual.

0: cat.
1: I did. She's my baby. Don't you ever tell me she's not my baby.
0: No, I'm not going to say that. That's weird. It's weird. But I have noticed she's got a lot more cuddly recently.
1: Yeah, she has been.
0: So she's probably done something wrong.
1: No, I think because she's a rescue, she's a little bit of an older cat. We're not sure how old she is because they said to us... On when we went to get her, they said, oh, she's six, but she might be 7 or 8. And we're like, well, which is it then? So she's 6, 7 or 8.
0: Turns out she's 19. Yeah. And she's a bloke.
1: She's so cute, though. But we've had her 5 months now, so she's fully settled.
0: So she's 19 now, 20.
1: She's not.
0: And she's not even a cat.
1: She is a cat. So she's got all the cat bits.
0: So is Liz. Anyway, talking of Liz, she's home off her holidays.
1: Yes,
0: did you
1: is.
0: Come back solo? Did you end up bringing Myrtle back or did you leave her in Vochbers?
1: Maybe Myrtle's still in Vochbers.
0: Well, she says, I'm home. Did you notice that? So if there's a Crime Watch due in the next month or so, watch out for that because it'll be Liz and Myrtle. Special.
1: Yeah.
0: So it'll be set in Vochbers. Mm-hmm. There'll be lots of wine involved, of course.
1: Yeah.
0: And a murder.
1: Or any alcohol.
0: But it's Liz that's still alive, so yes. I guess the murdered one.
1: I know. So Adrian is listening in the background whilst working.
0: Oh, I'm just going to look behind me. Yes, he is. He's in the corner.
1: But he's not here working.
0: He's got his pencil out.
1: He has.
0: And a ruler. And he's also scratching his head with the pencil.
1: Yes, he is.
0: And, oh, what a nice head that is.
1: Looking very confused.
0: He is, isn't he? Bit like what you look like at me all the time, isn't it?
1: Yeah. It's because I never know what's going to come out of your mouth.
0: Neither do I.
1: I know.
0: That's the weird thing is, even though I should know, but I don't know. I'm wrapping it up.
1: This is the Saturdays if this is low.

0: happy. 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Rebecca and Glyn with you through till 8 o'clock, bringing you lots of madness and mayhem and randomness and banter. And
1: apparently Myrtle's still alive.
0: She is. I'm very happy about that because she's meant to be coming to our wedding. Not that we've arranged it yet. It's one of those events that's in the future that hasn't been arranged yet.
1: In other words, anything could happen.
0: Well, no, it's going to happen.
1: It's going to happen.
0: We just haven't decided when or how or what yet. We know who we want to come.
1: So all the W's have been...
0: We just don't. Yeah.
1: W, why?
0: When?
1: Why?
0: Why?
1: Why?

0: Why are you doing it? When are you doing it?
1: Why?
0: Why? When, who, and who, and with who? So there's a lot of questions to be answered there, isn't there?
1: I know. So this weekend, I am so excited. Oh, hello, Rose, before I get into my story about this weekend.
0: Hello, Rose, how you doing?
1: Lovely to have you with us. We've got all the gang, haven't we?
0: Absolutely. Well, not all the gang.
1: Well, apart from Mooga.
0: Yeah, well, now, it's very, very... Mooga's one of those gentlemen where he goes off harvesting for his meat.
2: Gets his bit of beef for his Mooga's meat.
0: I think he's gone to Bulgaria for it.
1: Potentially.
0: Yeah, because...
1: Cheaper out there.
0: Cheaper? Sheeper?
1: Yeah. Sheeper.
0: Cheaper, sheeper.
1: Yeah.
0: That could be one of the jingles, couldn't it?
1: Yeah.
0: Cheaper, sheeper with Mooga's meat.
1: Yes,
0: what?
1: Love. I want to talk about our weekend coming up.
0: Right.
1: We talked about our weekend of football.
0: Nobody cares.
1: And we've gone past that now.
0: Nobody cares.
1: And now, this weekend, finally, I'm getting to live my dream of seeing Peter Kay.
0: You are.
1: Live. I have always...
0: On Friday?
1: Yeah, on Friday in Leeds. I have always been a fan of that man. And I like pretty much everything he's done, personally. I just think Phoenix Knights, hilarious. And Car Share. I've seen that so many times. And just I think he's an absolute comedy genius. And meant to go and see him on his last tour, but he was poorly, so it got cancelled. Devastated. And Mr. Jane got me tickets for Christmas. And we're going on Friday.
0: No, actually, sorry, love. I meant to say that I thought I got two tickets. Just ended up buying one. And
1: well, I'm going then.
0: Oh.
1: You can stay at home.
0: No, we are. We're going on Friday. And I even booked the car park today.
1: You did.
0: So we should be in for a very good chortle that.
1: Yes.
0: On Friday evening, my love. So,
1: and then... Is it next month?
0: Next month, OMD.
1: We're seeing Orchestral Manoeuvres in the Dark for the second time.
0: We are. Well, second time for you, love.
1: Yep. And then, in October, we're seeing Barry from Watford, the man who proposed to me for Mr. Jane.
0: Did.
1: From Mr. Jane.
0: Yes, he did.
1: So, looking forward to it.
0: And then, we're doing our gig for one of our electronic nights.
1: Yes, for our Kinetic Blue.
0: Yeah,
1: we're doing an electronic night in September.
0: Pipeline. Yeah. It's all in the pipeline.
1: So, we've got lots to look forward to.
0: And then Christmas, of course.
1: Oh, don't. It will soon be here.
0: Oh, hey, listen, we're nearly in August.
1: It's crazy how fast this year has gone.
0: It's not crazy. Is it?
1: No,
0: it's not fast, it's the same time.
1: But it's not though.
0: But it is though.
1: It's your perception of time. The perception.
0: You tell all the clocks in the world that, my love, that they're all set to Greenwich Mean thing.
1: So Rose is saying on the chat box, had the grandkids day one summer holidays. Oh, good luck with that. So Rose, are you chief babysitter for the summer holidays?
0: And Rose, honestly, right, you can have any song you want.
1: She's asking for Tina Turner.
0: Apart from Tina Turner.
1: But it's request time again now. Well, I better make sure the CD is actually on and up. It is.
0: Oh,
1: it is. I'm a professional.
0: Behind the scenes with Rebecca Owen. What? It's
1: the
0: playing.
1: CD player just didn't do its thing.
0: It's doing its thing now.
1: It's Tom Jones.

0: me not to come. Sounds like something I'd come up with for my feature. I like to plug it. Mr. Jane hates it when I do this. 80s bands that should have been top 10 will be coming up in the second hour. And we might do another of our feature that I came up with last week. I'm just on fire at the moment.
1: Glyn Loves.
0: Where we do... in fact, we've got more on the chat box this week and a lot of people who do actually know you personally. So I'm thinking this could be good. We do a list of things that Glyn might love and you have to guess which ones he actually does like.
1: Last week, we were gentle with you.
0: Yeah.
1: Because we sort of give you...
0: Well, I put in like Vince Clark, chocolate, cheesecake, Henry's called Hoover. Hoover's called Henry, not Henry's called Hoover.
1: Henry's called Hoover.
0: Hoover's called Henry.
1: Henry's called Henry.
0: Turnips was one of them.
1: Tulips.
0: And volleyball.
1: Volleyball. And the clues was how I responded.
0: Yeah.
1: This week I'm going to go, Vince Clark.
0: I know Vince Clark.
1: Chocolate. tulips.
0: So... That's all coming up in the second hour. Of course it is.
1: Maybe.
0: No, it will be. I have done my top 10.
1: Yeah, but you haven't written the Glyn Loves feature.
0: No, because I like to do it on the fly. Stop it.
1: There. You won't. There. If the fly will stay still now.
0: Oh, my God.
1: Do it on the fly. There. Do it on the fly.
0: Yes, my love. Right. So we've got some Kinetic Blue coming up after this.
2: Glyn Jane and Rebecca Rowe. HWD Hospital Radio.
0: This is our cover of Only You by Yazoo. This is Kinetic Blue.

0: dulcet tones of Me, Myself and I, Rebecca Owen. And the beautiful tinkling ivories.
1: Tinkling ivories.
0: Mr. Jane, yeah. Over there.
1: We loved making that.
0: Actually, yeah, because we've written a lot of songs together. Still yet to put our album together because you keep upgrading our equipment and changing sounds and stuff. We will get there eventually. But that was just a bit of light relief to do a cover. And we talked about doing another cover, but I can't remember what it was now, was it?
1: Chasing Cars.
0: Chasing Cars, yeah.
1: And also, the album will come together.
0: It will come together.
1: It's already written.
0: It is written. Well, yeah, but we've just recently
1: written
0: this
1: another.
0: In the last week after a 5-month hiatus of me with songwriting. I wrote so many songs in the last 2 years, and I hit a wall around January.
1: Yeah, is that an animal?
0: What?
1: A hiatus?
0: No.
1: It sounds like a
0: hippopotamus.
1: No. Oh, that's hyena.
0: Yes. What are you on about? See what I mean? Never know what's going to come out of his mouth.
1: Oh, we're on a hyena.
0: No, love.
1: Not a hyena.
0: But it was nice to actually write a song again, because you do as a creative. If you're writing or doing art, any form of creativity, sometimes you go through phases where you the well is empty, and you feel like you've said everything you want to say.
1: I've been tinkling.
0: And then you have. You constantly make new sounds, and you're always tinkling on the ivories, aren't you?
1: Yes.
0: I love saying that.
1: Yes,
0: don't know
1: so
0: why.
1: We have an elephant in the corner, and yeah. we just keep tickling its tusks.
0: You do. Right, it's request time. Who requested River Jeep? Oh, no,
1: Tina Rose.
0: Turner. I chose that. I'm just giving it away. Sorry, Rose.
1: Oh, yeah, that's it.
0: She just requested Tina Turner.
1: Well, yeah, no, but, well, basically, so Rose did pick this.
0: She did, but she didn't specify.
1: She did. She specified Tina Turner.
0: But I chose the song. And I chose this. I hope this is all right for you, Rose. It is a tune.
1: Hope so now.

0: 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HWD
1: Hospital Radio. So that was for Rose.
2: And her garden.
1: And this, oh yeah, Rose. Rose is such a lovely name.
2: I love it.
1: It's a beautiful name. And Matthew.
2: Hitch!
1: Requested this one. In honour of us seeing Peter Kay this weekend, very, very excited.
2: I hope he doesn't do this, though.
1: No, I do. I love this.
2: Oh, dear.
1: Is this the way to Amarillo? Indeed.
2: It is.

0: Did I spell it right on there? Shalalalala. Shalalalala.
1: Shalalalala. So, thank you, Matthew, for that one.
0: Well, he didn't write it, did he?
1: No, he requested it.
0: Oh, right.
1: So, it's one of those songs... Oh, that's the key change.
0: Yeah, it's now a backdoor key.
1: Yeah. No, it's one of those songs I always think, oh, no. And then it goes on and I'm like, oh, I like this song.
0: I love it. What did you knock over the other day, love?
1: Oh, who knows? It could have been anything.
0: And you were like, I didn't mean to. I'm like, no, you never mean to, love. But the whole world's just collapsed.
1: No, it hasn't. Yeah, it's the butterfly effect.
0: Oh, that's right. The keyboard, which is nowhere near anything in the house.
1: When did I?
0: When you came out of the cupboard backwards and knocked the keyboard off.
1: Yeah, because I was coming out of the cupboard backwards. I couldn't see.
0: but the keyboard's nowhere near the cupboard door. The keyboard was okay.
1: So we are nearly at the end of the first hour of Monday Night Madness and Mayhem. So let's get some more tunes on. Oh, listen to that.
0: It's like, what's a little baby?
1: This is Alex Warren and Fever Dream. Such a tune.
2: How

0: Claire's on fire there.
1: Ouch.
0: Griff and Sigrid, what a combination. And before that was Alex Warren, Fever Dreams.
1: Sounds painful, doesn't it?
0: Yes, it does. I don't think it's... considering I'm starting to get somewhere with my hair feeling nice again after buying a shower filter, it's changed my whole
1: hair. Not just a shower filter, love, is it?
0: No.
1: You've changed your shower filter, you've changed your
0: shampoo,
1: you've changed your conditioner, your partner.
0: Yeah, no, I haven't. I'd be devastated if anything happened to my hair now because it's feeling nice again.
1: Would you not be devastated if anything happened to us?
0: Well, yes, of course I would.
1: I thought that's what you were going to say. Oh, I feel devastated if anything happened to my hair.
0: Well, that
1: now.
0: Goes without saying. So, lovely Liz in Scotlandshire loves this song. She hasn't requested it, but we're playing it for her anyway.
1: Yeah, so there.
0: Welcome home from your holiday.
1: She'd be too drunk to remember.

0: Guitar Man, bread. I love that. Adrian saying he loves a bit of bread, so I said, why to a whole meal? Ba-bum.
1: Pretty obvious, really, what was going to happen there, wasn't it?
0: Yeah.
1: Liz likes it as well.
0: Yeah.
1: Liz is hearing it in delay, of course, because...
0: Is she?
1: Well, yes. But when she's in the off-license, she listens to it on Listen Back.
0: Okay. So we've got Starlight, Superman Lovers and One Republic taking us up to the news. We'll be back on the flip side for more madness and mayhem. So stay tuned. We love ya.
1: Love ya. See ya in a bit.

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1: Out with the old.
2: I'm about to close the book on my time as Prime Minister. My work is done.
1: And in with the new.
3: I have accepted His Majesty the King's invitation to form a government.
1: Andy Burnham's finally become the new Prime Minister. On the steps of Downing Street, he says his appointment is a circuit breaker for Britain and politics needs to be different.
3: I am acutely conscious that I am the sixth person in the last 10 years to walk up this street, the seventh Prime Minister since 2016. Making this a moment for reflection and new resolution.
1: Mr. Burnham is now reshuffling his cabinet in a shock move. The first big announcement from Number 10 is John Healey has been announced as the new Chancellor. He'll replace Rachel Reeves, who confirmed she was stepping down earlier. That's the latest from Radio News Hub. I'm David Hall.
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1: A dry and clear evening for most. It'll be largely cloudy in the north with some patchy drizzle around the coasts. A fresh night for many, though, with a low of 13 degrees Celsius.
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0: He's not a Newman anymore.
1: What is he?
0: An old man.
1: Aww.
0: Oh, it's still Gary.
1: He is.
0: Second hour of... What's it called?
1: Oh, Monday Night Madness and Mayhem.
0: Oh, is it Mayhem and Madness?
1: Madness and Mayhem.
0: Is it Glyn and Rebecca or Rebecca and
1: Glyn? It depends who's on the mothership side.
0: Who's on the mothership side now?
1: You are.
0: Who was on the mothership side before?
1: I was.
0: It's even pegglings.
1: It is. I do the first hour, you do the second hour.
0: I think we should change it up, you know.
1: The first hour and I do the second
0: I think
1: hour.
0: We should do that. Let's try it this week.
1: No, because we've done it already. We're in the second hour. Oh, my goodness.
0: So that means you should be around here now?
1: No.
0: So come on.
1: I've done my shift.
0: Come round. Cher, we will put some Cher on. In fact, Rebecca didn't hear me say we're going to put some Cher on.
1: No, I did. I heard you say Cher.
0: Yeah.
1: But I hadn't read the chat box because I was tweaking my 80s bands that should have been top 10.
0: And then you said to me, oh, Rose wants Cher.
1: And
0: I'm like,
1: And then I twigged that's why you say it.
0: Twigged?
1: Because I was busy.
0: I'll tell you what it was. It was this. It was a...
1: The penny drops.
0: Yes. That's what it was. It clicked. It was more of a crush.
1: Yeah. You know, I said I wanted the fan on me. I've changed my mind. It's like Baltic round this side.
0: Well, can you?
1: I'm freezing
0: turn
1: now.
0: Turn it on with your footsies then. So we've
2: I'm
0: been
2: just
0: playing.
2: Under the desk.
0: Oh, she's gone under the desk. She's turning the fan round. Woo! I'm getting her right. Waft up me wibblers.
2: Wait to get right there.
0: Oh, it's making my eyebrows flap.
1: Yeah, it's quite breezy, isn't it?
0: I love
1: I'm back
0: it.
1: Now.
0: Ooh, on that, I'll tell you
1: is
0: what.
1: Is that nice? It's like, nice when you're getting hot and bothered on that side, but like not so much when you're on this side.
0: It's like an autumn breeze. Honestly.
1: There's something I could say, but it's not radio friendly.
0: Go on.
1: No.
0: Go on.
1: Not, I'll tell you. I'll
0: tell
1: do
0: me.
1: It.
0: No. Go on. Tell me now. Go on. I'll dip you out. Go on. Tell me. Go on. You're off.
1: No. I'm not saying

0: all the way through this song.
1: We were debating.
0: Sally and Carrie's song.
2: Oh, hello. How are the horses, Carrie? We miss talking about your horses.
0: We can still talk about them, even if Carrie's not on.
2: We talk about Mooga's meat when Mooga's not on.
0: Yeah, we do. We know that he's outsourcing his products.
2: Yes.
0: That sounds like really... That sounds really weird, doesn't it? Yeah. So, Texas, that, and all the way through that, we were like, right, which two songs is it? And I came to the conclusion, and I might be wrong, that it might be Love's Unkind by Donna Summer.
2: I'm not sure.
0: And Nathan Jones by, who did Nathan Jones? Nathan Jones, I've been counting on that. Love's Unkind.
2: I don't think it's that one.
0: It is.
2: I don't know.
0: Well, I think it
2: might. I think, I will go with what you think, because you're the professional.
0: Yeah, but you're not looking like you want to agree with me on that one, love. It's looking, we'll just agree with you, Mr. Jane, because I can't be bothered.
2: I
0: can't be bothered. Westlife, I Had a Dream. It sounds nothing like Westlife and I Had a Dream.
2: I know
0: that. So, let's get back to the present. We're two chunks already past 19 o'clock.
2: Wow, so basically it's 10 past 7.
0: Well done, Rebecca. You learned. Now, if you was at schoolio, you'd have been told off for that. Tell the time properly. Don't make silly times up, children.
2: I just said it was 10 past 7. That's
0: No, what I'm saying is, though, if I said in class it was two chunks past 19, I'd get a right telling off.
2: Yeah, well, today, apparently, kids can barely read.
0: Pardon?
2: In school. I watched this, it's the random YouTube videos, like YouTube shorts. It was a teacher talking about her experience with the new generation of kids as a teacher. She's been doing it for like 30 years. And she said it is unbelievable that, excuse me, I've got an alien in my throat.
0: Really? Well, that's an exclusive,
2: Frank,
0: isn't it?
2: Get back down.
0: Frank?
2: His name's Frank. Yeah, so basically... the level of reading and writing ability and reasoning and problem solving abilities that kids have today is zero. She said, this example right here, she saw somebody had left a bag like in the walkway, and this kid just walked up to the bag and stood there, didn't know what to do, not pick it up or move it or walk around it. They just went, well, I don't know what to do. And it's like,
0: really?
2: Maybe pick up the bag and move it.
0: Really?
2: It's scary.
0: You're joking.
2: I know. We weren't like that when we were kids.
0: Well, I wasn't.
2: I definitely wasn't.
0: I passed out at school after... Right, so you know when you have your tetanus jab? The TB jab?
2: Yeah.
0: Right. Did you have yours? On your left arm? You know...
2: I don't remember.
0: You didn't, did you? Have you got any lumps on either arm?
2: I don't have that scar thing that a lot of people have.
0: So did you not? Did you not need the jab?
2: Know.
0: Oh,
2: I don't
0: did you miss that day?
2: No, I never missed any of the jobs, but I don't remember any of my friends having that either.
0: So you initially have it was called six needles, and you have like this, it looked like a little stamp thing, you put it on your wrist, and it came up with little six needle marks. And if those needle marks were still there a week after, you didn't need the TB jab.
2: Mm.
0: So I drew six dots on my hand.
2: It's not.
0: I did. And the nurse were like, yeah, Glenn, we've seen this before. Don't do this to me. So anyway, I passed out.
2: Yeah.
0: Basically.
2: You pass out at everything.
0: I did. I went straight down the stairs, and it was around dinner time. Nobody was that bothered about me. They were all just running down the stairs and going for the sausage and mash.
2: Yeah.
0: Never mind. That's why I'm so short. It stunted my growth at an early age.
2: Did it?
0: Yeah.
2: Nothing to do with the fact that your parents aren't very tall.
0: Well, it could be that as well. Yeah, but my dad's not got any legs. That's why
2: he has.
0: Well, he has, but they don't work very well. Bob and Joe saying, correct, Glyn. Think about the Love's Unkind.
2: Yeah.
0: And yeah, I reckon it is that.
2: So we'll go with that.
0: We'll go with that.
2: Bob and Joe have confirmed.
0: Oh, I've got right waft.
2: Going well, I know. The
0: honestly, it's making my retinas go all dry. Right, so who wanted to share? Rose. So we'll play this one, because this one doesn't get played a lot on radio.
2: No, it's a good song.
0: It's just like Jesse James, or just like Glyn Jane.
2: Glyn Jane, yeah.
0: Share for us. The Flower. It's

0: I feel like I'm in the video for this, love. Do you know
1: Absolutely.
0: Why? Because of the smoke machine, the wind machine and beneath me.
2: Yeah, actually, that's a really nice song. I've not heard it for a really long time. That was a good choice for sure.
0: It's Cher.
2: You were going to do Believe.
0: We always play Believe,
2: and it is a very well-played song, but it's nice to play something from the archives.
0: It is, that's right. The archives, otherwise known as...
2: songs that don't get played very often.
0: Yeah, in the cupboard.
2: Yeah. On shelf.
0: On shelf. Collecting dust.
2: Yeah.
0: I've got a second hand Hoover for sale, love.
2: Oh, have you?
0: Yeah, yeah.
2: Is it called Henry?
0: It's just in the corner collecting dust. I love it. Love it. So we're playing Cher, just True. Like Jesse James yes. For Rosé.
2: Absolutely.
0: I think I pronounced all that correctly.
2: You did.
0: The time, just in case you care, is... sponsored by chocolate. Time is it, love?
2: It's 18 minutes past seven.
0: There you go.
2: It just changed.
0: That could not have gone any...
2: Well, it changed just as I said 17.
0: So what is it now?
2: 18 past 19.
0: Mm? We haven't done a scratchy but catchy.
2: Scratchy but catchy.
0: I think we should do this and then do our chart.
2: Absolutely.
0: Because it's an 80s chart with an 80s thing that 80s should have been...
2: 80s bands that should have been top 10.
0: I've done my numbers scrunching.
2: Watch the microphone.
0: I know, I'm sorry. Ow!

0: Was it me? Or did it sound wibbly wobbly before we wibbly wobbly wobbled?
1: Yeah,
0: it
1: that's not a great record, that one. This is the gamble, you see. Every time when we do Scratchy But Catchy, we don't really know how good quality the record's going to be.
0: Well, the record's brilliant.
1: Yeah, no, the record, the song is great, but the pressing, I think that's a wibbly wobbly one.
0: It's a wibbly wobbly pressing.
1: Yeah. That's a shame because it's a good song.
0: It's Alison Moyer's brother.
1: Yeah, perhaps we will try another Scratchy But Catchy.
0: Well, not tonight.
1: Maybe.
0: Because, you know, you do it once and it's like, well, why? Why? No. Just listen. Yeah, but the thing is, listen to this, right?
1: Yeah, well, you sped it down. There you go.
0: Right, listen. Show me one direction. Okay.
1: Yeah, it does sound... It's not a great pressing,
0: right,
1: that,
0: is it?
1: No. Such a shame. There we go. Playing every last minute of Alison Moyer here at HWD Hospital Radio, ever professional. But it is what it is. We just keep moving forward.
0: Well, we keep moving. What was that? Moving. Sounded sinister. That was like a beginning of a horror film, wasn't it?
1: Yeah.
0: Talking of horror films and things like that, this is another car crash sort of situation that me and Rebecca put ourselves in every single week, but we love it.
1: We do.
0: And why do we love it, love?
1: Because it's class.
0: It is class. Right. Straight in this week at number 10. Here we go.
1: It's Feel Me Friday with You're So Fine.
0: Another new entry. Number 9.
1: It's Brenda Belleville with The Way He Looks.
0: And another new entry. Number 8.
1: Spandex 100 with Leggy Leslie.
0: Down. How can this work? Down 7 places. No, down 12 places to number 7.
1: It's Molly Magnet with Express Reject Stay Calm.
0: So if that's down 12 places from 7, that must have been...
1: You do the math, love.
0: Okay,
1: I just do
0: right.
1: The chart.
0: Up one this week, number 6.
1: It's Team Johnson with Holy Holy Moly.
0: And into the top 5 already. This week's flying by.
1: It's a gentle reminder with Jolly Good Day.
0: What are you laughing at?
1: You.
0: Non-mover, number 4.
1: It's Venice Breaks with My Dad, Your Dad. It's bad.
0: And another new entry. No, another non-mover, number 3.
1: Julian Rogers with Julie Hates Jazz.
0: Ooh,
1: she does.
0: Yeah, no, we don't all. the highest new entry this week, number 2.
1: Is Flipping Pancakes with Beat My Batter. That's going to be a real hit on the dance floors this year.
0: Right, this is really confusing. So this week's number 1 is down 7 places.
1: She's So Lonely with Working Woman.
0: How does that even work?
1: I don't know, but that was your 80s band that should have been top 10 charts.
0: Pass me. My favourite one this week.
1: What was your favourite?
0: I like My Dad, Your Dad.
1: It's bad.
0: It's bad. Where's the It's Bad
1: bit? I crossed it out and then I decided to keep it in.
0: That's
1: I know.
0: And Holy Holy Moly.
1: Holy Holy Moly.
0: By Team Johnson. Yeah. I love that as well. Oh, you snorted. Also, my maths this week was a lot less.
1: I think my side of it is ever professional. Your side's slightly sketchy.
0: Molly Magnet.
1: Yeah, Molly Magnet. That's a good thing.
0: Eject, Express, Stay Calm. That's a new entry. That's down 12 places. That doesn't work. How can that be?
1: I don't know. You do the math. I don't understand your side of it. I just come up with the bands and the songs.
0: Next week, I promise you, we will do a professional version

0: good.
1: So it's 25 degrees in the day and about 12 degrees at night. So it's half that.
2: Frosty.
1: Not frosty. You can't give... No, you're giving false information.
2: I'd be brilliant at the weather, wouldn't I?
1: Right, let's do the...
2: Don't put me on the spot.
1: The weather with Rebecca Owen. Rebecca, what's it like where you are right now?
2: Well, it's going to be 25 degrees throughout the day and a frosty 12.
1: Frosty 12.
2: This evening.
1: Frosty 12.
2: Perhaps a little cloud, a little sun, maybe a little rain, maybe some snow in high... peaked areas.
1: What would you class?
2: That's the weather with
1: love,
2: Rebecca.
1: Love. What would you class as a high peak area?
2: A mountain.
1: a Toblerone.
2: Yeah,
1: it's high. So basically, the weather's a bit of everything.
2: Yeah.
1: What's the outlook then for the for August? What are we looking like for August, Rebecca? I mean, you're the top meteorologist. Well, that was a good word, wasn't it?
2: Changeable.
1: Changeable. Yeah. They always say changeable, don't they? If you look online and you look at all the doom and gloom merchants, we've got the heat wave on the way.
2: It's going to be like 55 degrees and then the week after it's going to be snowing.
1: Yeah, and don't forget, they're always correct because everything online is true.
2: Everything.
1: Even
2: all of the conspiracy theories.
1: I loved the... We mentioned the football earlier. And the highlight of last night for a lot of people was Wayne Rooney.
2: Oh, yes. So when Wayne Rooney talking about the halftime show and he just basically said, it's... I can't say it.
1: No, he did, because he can say it. So basically, he didn't basically say this is exactly what he said, right? So I'll be.
2: I can't remember exactly what he said, but
1: well,
2: I know
1: you asked me then. So Wayne, what did you think?
2: Wayne, so what did you enjoy the halftime show then, Wayne?
1: Well, if I'm being honest, I liked the end bit. Really?
2: Yeah.
1: He says, because, well, I like all the music, but that was crap.
2: Yeah, that's what he said. it was really funny.
1: It was like, and the other guys looked at him as if, oh, you can't say that. And he just did.
2: He's a scouser, he can say
1: what he wants. And also, and then Gabby said, oh, well, you can guarantee, one thing you can guarantee with the BBC is a truthful broadcasting. And, yeah. we both looked at each other and went, yeah. Right. You get that at HWD. You also get Ward Thomas, which we're going to play after this.
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0: Ward Thomas.
1: Love it.
0: And they are lovely people as well, Ward Thomas. Ward and Thomas are lovely.
2: Well, I've never met them, but I do like that song.
0: I carried the guitars down a big hill.
2: I know you did.
0: And they're lovely people. They are. They genuinely are.
2: Why such a big breath?
0: Thanks, love. I'm quite proud. It was nothing like that. No, in my head, I was just.
1: It was really loud.
0: Well, that was, and I don't think until you did that, people weren't even aware I was breathing. I was like, right, what I'll do, I'll take a deep breath in.
2: No, I like it when you do those really loud swallows and try and hide it.
0: So anyway, I've done that for a while. I have not done that for a while. Will you stop it now? Just be,
2: no, right. This is the silly half an hour.
0: Oh, is this it? So yeah. The rest of it's really, what, BBC worthy?
2: Yes.
0: Right, so Carrie and Sally, with or without the horses.
2: Horses.
0: Oh, they've got horses.
2: Horses.
0: Did horses have courses? Courses of horses?
2: Horses have horses.
0: And horses
2: run on courses.
0: I had a courser once. It leaked.
2: Did it?
0: Yeah, it was awful. The car, not the horse. I've never had a leaky horse.
2: Yeah.
0: Anyway, this is for them. There will be a key change in this somewhere.

0: Was that the key change?
1: I'm not sure. I was too busy doing Glyn Loves.
0: Glyn Loves.
1: I was working.
0: So Westlife, originally done by a relatively unknown band called Abba.
1: Yeah, I quite like them, actually.
0: They are from a foreign land. Island. No, they are. Westlife.
1: No, I know.
0: Yeah, what are you laughing for then?
1: It's you, because I thought you meant Abba are from Ireland.
0: No, they're from IKEA. Are they from
1: IKEA? Sweden?
0: Sweden!
1: I don't know.
0: There is nothing like being stereotypical on air. So, Sweden!
1: Do you know what? IKEA is one...
0: IKEA
1: is one of those places that I went to once and just said I'm never going to go
0: again.
1: And
0: you're still there, because once you're in, you can't get out.
1: You can't get out of that place.
0: Even Carrie's horse made a noise then.
1: People go for the meatballs, apparently, and I've tried them once and didn't think they were anything special.
0: They're a bit Swedish, aren't they?
1: I just thought they were a bit bland.
0: Bland. You're supposed to cook them first, love.
1: No, have
0: you
1: them
0: just
1: in the
0: get them out of the freezer.
1: I had them in the restaurant.
0: They're not like French.
1: I went to the restaurant.
0: The what?
1: The restaurant.
0: Oh. Cafe.
1: Restaurant.
0: Restaurant. That's why I didn't understand what you were saying, because it's not a word.
1: It is. The restaurant.
0: Right, so inside the last 25 minutes of the show, we do have a new feature, and it's called... Can't do both that and that.
1: Glyn Loves.
0: You were waiting for me to say it as I was doing the dreamy thing.
1: I didn't know when you finished.
0: Right, so this week we've got how many words?
1: One,
0: seven,
1: two,
0: three, four. Seven things.
1: So seven items, and out of these seven items, Glyn loves...
0: Some of them.
1: Some of them.
0: Mm.
1: And you have to guess which ones he loves. I know, obviously.
0: We need a bed for this, but not for this. Not like a bed to lay on. Like a dreamy bed. Yeah. Right, so just imagine some dreamy music going on in the background, and I will give you the rundown of the words. You've got to tell me words, things. Yeah. You've got to tell me, do I love them or not? Right, so I'm not going to give anything away this week, because last week I was energetically driven.
1: Okay.
0: This week, no. Right, so... We've got peanut butter.
1: Yes.
0: Does Glyn love peanut butter?
1: Yeah.
0: Does Glyn love Babybel cheese?
1: Mm-hmm.
0: Does Glyn love synth pop? Oh, sorry. No,
1: is he doing? No.
0: Does Glyn love Westlife? I did the key change halfway down. Doner kebabs.
1: Doner kebabs.
0: Hey, Jason Donovan, he's just started up his own... takeaway.
1: Jason's Donovan.
0: Yes. Oh, you've heard that before. Yeah. Frozen yogurt.
1: Yes.
0: And ice pops. So we've got peanut butter, Babybel cheese, synth pop, Westlife with the key change, doner kebabs, frozen yogurts, and ice pops. Which of those lovely things does Glyn like? Mm. Put your answers not on a postcard, because by the time we get them, we'll have forgotten what we're
1: on the chat box.
0: On the chat box if you want, and if you don't, that's fine, but you will win a prize.
1: And then after the next song, we will reveal what Glyn actually loves from that list.
0: We will. Let's see if we get any interaction. If not, it's going to be the shortest feature known to man.
1: Oh, we're gonna do it anyway.
0: Hey, listen, this lovely gentleman, well, we say lovely gentleman, he's on tomorrow. Bring over some your
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0: Love! Do that again. I'm going to do that. No, right. So we're playing that for Harry. Do that again. Right. Go back over there and listen to this. Listen to this. And tell us what Rebecca's doing. It's one of those wibbly wobbly door stopper things. You've just broken the springy. Springy, stop it.
1: Springy door stopper. That's a lot of fun, that is.
0: Playing that for Harry. The letter. It's more of a note than a letter.
1: Yeah, it's very short.
0: 1 minute 50 seconds.
1: That's one of the shortest songs I think we've ever played.
0: No. Yes. Cheese. Oh, no. Baby built. Right, no. Ooh.
1: Right.
0: Should we give you the answers then?
1: Well, shall I do it or you do it? Because I do know the answers.
0: Right,
1: right,
0: here's your list.
1: I'll so the list for Glyn Loves. And yes, we did get some right answers on the chat box. So Glyn Loves. Peanut butter.
0: Oh, I do.
1: Baby bell cheese.
0: No, I don't.
1: Synth pop.
0: Oh, I do.
1: Westlife.
0: No, I don't.
1: Doner kebabs.
0: Oh, yes, I do.
1: Frozen yogurt.
0: Not really.
1: Ice pops.
0: Yes, yes, yes.
1: So that was the answers.
0: Is that only seven?
1: That's seven.
0: That felt like my life in a sentence.
1: Yeah. So
0: it?
1: Peanut butter.
0: Yes.
1: Actually, you love that stuff. We both do. Synth pop always.
0: Yes.
1: Doner kebabs.
0: Yes.
1: You love a doner kebab. Frozen yogurt,
0: no.
1: Not a fan.
0: What's
1: are
0: the point
1: you?
0: In that?
1: It's like a poor man's ice cream.
0: Yes, I know.
1: But you are obsessed with ice pops.
0: I'm not
1: and
0: obsessed
1: in
0: with
1: fact,
0: ice pops.
1: So much so, we have had an ice pop shortage with the heat wave.
0: Yes, we have.
1: And we basically ran out, so I had to buy them lollies from Lidl. And,
0: everywhere.
1: Yeah, and yeah. Lidl ran out of lollies
0: oh,
1: as
0: don't.
1: Well.
0: It's been a drought.
1: But today we had a successful ice pop haul.
0: We did.
1: We got Vimto ones. We got Chippy Chuppers. We got some mocktail ones.
0: And you like them.
1: Oh, they're really nice. Yeah. The strawberry daiquiri. It's got all sorts. Really nice.
0: To me, it's just strawberry, love.
1: And was there another one that we got?
0: And Vimto. Did you say Vimto?
1: Yeah, I did. So yeah. We can replenish the freezer and the ice pop...
0: Shortage.
1: Is done.
0: It's a bit like the summer of 1976. What?
1: Harry put Westlife. No, Mr. Jane is sorry, Sally and Carrie.
0: No.
1: Glyn isn't the biggest fan of... Well, you're not.
0: No,
1: and it's okay.
0: It is okay. If they walked in here, I'd share their hands.
1: Absolutely.
0: I'd ring the next.
1: I was probably faint, actually.
0: Oh, Robbie was awful, wasn't he, at the halftime thing?
1: Oh, yeah. So,
0: well.
1: We had our weekend of football, yeah. And we watched the halftime show. Didn't particularly enjoy it. I really didn't.
0: Neither did
1: and,
0: Wayne Rooney, love.
1: I must admit, Justin Bieber was brave coming on. He sang live and he just played guitar. And, I mean, I'm not a big fan of Justin Bieber, but I respect him.
0: Yeah.
1: Going on with no spec. It was just him and his guitar. And, yeah, he can sing.
0: Yeah,
1: he's
0: a good singer. He pulled it off. But I just was very... unspectacularly, wasn't
1: but
0: it?
1: Yeah, Robbie and Nicole Scherzinger and that
0: poor,
1: other lady.
0: Poor show. Poor show. Hey, listen, Jacob. We're saying hello to you.
1: Hello, Jacob.
0: And we're not playing you Westlife. We'll play you Green Day.
1: Green Day.
0: Because it's not Westlife and it's not a cover. It's them, isn't it?
1: Yes. So

0: When?
1: September.
0: Ends.
1: It won't be that far away.
0: It's not
1: now.
0: That far.
1: Kids have broken up for school.
0: They have.
1: Next step, or stop, is them going back to school. And then it's basically Halloween.
0: Don't.
1: And it's just, that's it. Then it's Christmas.
0: Love that. Green
1: that's
0: day.
1: That's the year done, and we're another year older.
0: Good Lord.
1: Is anyone depressed yet? Because
0: no,
1: I am.
0: I'm getting there now. We've gone from madness to mayhem to sort of like digging the depths.
1: I know.
0: Anyway, playing that for Jacob.
1: We are.
0: Jacob, hello.
1: Hello.
0: And Carrie, hello.
1: Hello.
0: And Sally, hello.
1: Hello.
0: And Rose, hello. And Bob and Joe
1: and
0: Matthew
1: everybody.
0: And Liz. Well, Liz will be gone by now.
1: No. No, well, she'll be passed out
0: somewhere.
1: She passed out when bread was on.
0: And that, yeah. Oh, yeah, no. Liz, but right, so basically, if no one has heard of Liz before, Shakin' Stevens married Liz in 1946.
1: Yep.
0: So... What? No, you used to believe me as well.
1: I really did. Yeah.
0: So when we first started the show together, I said, oh, lovely Liz is on and she's married to Shaky.
1: I believed you.
0: We were playing a song. She went, well, how much does she get paid?
1: Yeah, I'm like, I did. I genuinely believed you. I am quite naive.
0: No, it's not a case of that.
1: No,
0: it's,
1: I am. I'm very naive.
0: No, well, you weren't. I was like, because I'd said it that often, I started believing it myself.
1: No, it's like if you tell a lie for long enough, it suddenly becomes the truth.
0: And then it dawned on me that, no, Liz says she's not. Now, that was after the lawsuit, wasn't it? And the divorce proceedings.
1: Oh, and Duffy's her daughter.
0: And Duffy's your daughter as well. Don't get out of it, Liz. She looks just like you.
1: She does.
0: Down Warwick Avenue. With a

0: furniture.
1: Yes, I like furniture.
0: Brilliant mind. I like furniture as well. If it wasn't for furniture, you'd have a bony bottom.
1: I know. It's quite handy. Well, to have a couch to sit on and a
0: any sort of furniture.
1: Table to put your wine on.
0: Well,
1: Liz. Liz.
0: But she doesn't need the second chair for Shaky anymore because they're not married anymore.
1: No, that's true.
0: They were married.
1: Harry and Rose are oft.
0: Off to beds.
1: Thank you for listening, my friends.
0: Is Rose going as well?
1: Yes, she's night.
0: Don't forget Andy's here.
1: Andy's here. Andy's here.
0: Andy's here.
1: Begins
0: from
1: with
0: 8 o'clock.
1: Yes.
2: Glyn Jane and Rebecca Rowick. HWD Hospital
0: Radio. Hopefully the rest of him will be here as well,
1: yeah,
0: not just his ear.
1: Not just his ear.
0: Because that would be that'd be weird.
1: It would.
0: Two more songs for us, then we're out of here.
1: Yeah.
0: The Big O.
1: Ooh.

0: Glue.
1: That's what
0: I was singing. I drove all night to get some glue.
1: It's been lovely having you on board this evening.
0: It's been a good week. We will be back next week.
1: We're not a ship, are we?
0: No, it's
1: on board. It's like...
0: Excuse me. I need to cough then.
1: Get on board the Glyn and Rebecca boat. The boat has
0: been
1: We go around the harbour twice.
0: Seriously, though. Thank you for listening, everyone.
1: We haven't finished yet. We haven't finished yet. We've got Phil Collins. But which Phil Collins song are we going to play out with? We'll find out after the final Jingleo, which sounds like this era.
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0: Matthew sent me a message.
1: About what?
0: I'll tell you after.
1: Oh, okay. That's fair on, will you?
0: I was just checking it.
1: So it's not in the air tonight. Everybody thought probably that, which I don't know, they might not have thought that.
0: Oh, this is beautiful.
1: I love this one. This was out in 1989, I think, love.
0: Was it?
1: It was number one. I'm sure it was number one for him as well. Mm. I just love this song. It's
0: beautiful.
1: Anyway, love you lots.
0: Thank you so much for listening. We appreciate you. We'll be back next week.
1: Hopefully.
0: For more Madness and Mayhem. Yes.
1: Good night.
0: Good night, everyone.

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1: Andy Burnham's got straight down to business as he begins his first day as Prime Minister. He's reshuffled the Cabinet and has appointed former Defence Secretary John Healey as his new Chancellor. Ed Miliband becomes Foreign Secretary, with Shabana Mahmood staying as Home Secretary. Being shown the door are Rachel Reeves, David Lammy, Peter Kyle, Liz Kendall and Steve Reid, among others. Earlier, on the steps of Downing Street, the new PM outlined his vision for Britain.
2: Later this year, I will bring forward a new plan for Britain, a 10-year plan, laying out a path from where we are now to where I believe we all want Britain to be.
1: Next, a 28-year-old man's been charged with the murder of former MP Anne Widdecombe. Joshua Kerry from Rotherham in South Yorkshire will appear at Westminster Magistrates Court tomorrow. And Kevin Keegan, the Liverpool footballer who managed England and Newcastle United, has died. He was 75 and had been diagnosed with cancer. That's the latest from Radio News Hub. I'm David Hall.
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1: A dry and clear evening for most. It'll be largely cloudy in the north with some patchy drizzle around the coast. A fresh night for many though, with a low of 13 degrees Celsius.
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Good evening. Good evening. HWD Hospital Radio. Between now and 10, I'm here, not just the weekend, looking at all sorts of stuff happening around in the West Yorkshire area. A bit further afield, podcast, books, films, all that kind of stuff between now and 10. We just had a bit of Ace of Base with Life is a Flower. And then before that, Eternal Power of a Woman. Tara to Glyn and Rebecca for the last couple of hours. Martin was on between 3 and 5. So all happening here on HWD. There's loads of stuff to mention. Until the end of September, still got the Art on Your Doorstep at Oak Hall in Bristol. Excuse me. I was fine to put the microphone off. So you got life-size copies of pictures from the National Gallery all around the Oakwell Hall estate, such as Van Gogh's Sunflowers, Monet's The Water Lily Pond. Have a wander around there and have a look at them up close and kind of get a good idea of what they look like up close. History Group, there's a session at Birstall Library from 10:30 tomorrow. And on the 22nd, which is Wednesday, you've got Rides Park. Well, not only Rides Park Railway in Cleckheaton is running between 1 and 4, and the cafe is also open to be serving drinks and light snacks, but the Joe Cox Way, the bike ride down to London, gets underway on Wednesday morning. I think they're leaving Princess Mary Playing Fields round about 9 o'clock-ish, and so they kind of have the rest of the week. So get into London Sunday at some point. So they have a full day Wednesday, Friday, Saturday, and then it's just a relatively short run into London on the Sunday, and then they cycle back home. They get the train back. History Group say on that, Rides Park Railway. And then you've got on the 23rd, which is Thursday, the Sewing Studio at Dewsbury Library Hub, which is in the Walsh Building, which is along Town Hall Way. It's on from 10:30 to 1:30. 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
1: I've always loved that. It goes along like Billy O. You got Murray McKechnie there cracking away on his trombone, Gus Bivona on the clarinet, and those of you with the ear to the trombone section will have heard Cy Zentner leading that section, Knockout. A fantastic Count Basie Orchestra and Kid from Red Bank, because of course the Count was the Kid from Red Bank. He was born 21st of August 1904 in Red Bank, New Jersey. Teresa Brewer, you don't hear her very often, do you? With the Mercer Ellington Big Band. Mercer, of course, being Duke Ellington's son.
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1: One of them stunning albums that you grow up with and, poor, you know every note of every solo.

HWD, Hospital Radio. Say, between now and 10, looking at all sorts of stuff. Mentioned about Huddersfield Town Foundation's big night. Courtyard Live is at the LBT in Huddersfield, Lawrence Bentley Theatre in Huddersfield. Well, from 7 till 7.40 on the 24th of July, you have Leo Brazil, who is an animal-obsessed songwriter and producer from Huddersfield, known for his lyrics, colourful DIY, multi-genre covering folk, blues, singer-songwriter with a woozy psychedelic edge, so the blurb says. And then on from 8 until 8.40, you've got Martin Roper, who plays a seated one-man band style in the tradition of Hazel Atkins and also Joe Hill Lewis. With a rusty 1935 resonating guitar and foot drums, it's a boogie blues sound that potentially could wake the dead. So he's on. So Martin Roper's on from 8 till 8.40. You've got Leo Brazil on from 7 till 7.40 on the 24th of July, which is Friday, at the Lawrence Bentley Theatre in the Courtyard. Home Firth Pride is this Saturday, the 25th of July. Also on the Saturday, there's going to be a market at Healy's in Batley. It's a farmer's market where you can support your local farmers and producers at the seasonal farmer's market at Healy. 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It's on from 9.30 until 3. And also on Saturday, Dewsbury on Sea. This year, the organisers have partnered with Kirklees College to bring the seaside back to Dewsbury for one day only. So go along down to the Princess of Wales precinct on Saturday between 11 and 4. For a proper summer day out. You've got urban beach with deck chairs, mini golf, face painting, kids craft workshops, and also, of course, Dewsbury Rock. There'll also be classic fairground rides, cooling ice cream, and afternoon teas. And don't miss a meet and greet with special guests Ariel and Prince Eric. It's completely free to attend. Just go along and bring the family. Dewsbury on Sea is this Saturday between 11 and 4 at the Princess Mary, playing fields, the Princess of Wales even precinct in Dewsbury. And also Saturday, you've got the Dewsbury Repair Cafe at the Three Strand Cafe just around the corner from the precinct. Bring in your damaged items to see if the volunteers can repair the equipment, but please no microwaves. And also on Saturday, the Bobtown Beer Bash is at the Roberttown Community Centre. If you're going to go, probably, well, kind of get there early if you want to try a few beers. But if you go any later, there's probably going to be loads of people milling around there. So you may not get the choice of beers that you actually wanted.

Also on the 25th, there's another Courtyard Live. That is with the Miss D and friends, an evening of musical doodahs, shooby-doos and tra-la-las. So Miss D and friends at the Courtyard Live at the LBT in Huddersfield from 7.30 until 10.30. Yorkshire Gala Day in Beaumont Park in Huddersfield from 12 till 4 on the 26th of July. Royds Park Railway is in operation again in Cleckheaton between 1 and 4 on the 26th, which is Sunday. And then also on Sunday, they've got something called Woggle Hopping Festival at Wilton Park in Batley. It's in honour of George Corner, the scoutmaster who started it. Google it. He is there, woggle hopping. There's also going to be bouncy castle, face painting and welly wanging. So 26th of July, which is this Sunday, at Wilton Park in Batley, there's a woggle hopping festival for everybody to enjoy. excuse me. More things, Tony Wright, he of Terror Vision, is going to be at the Amped in Huddersfield on the 11th of December. In Wakefield, don't forget, from May next year, the Hepworth has got an exhibition which is being the consultants on the exhibition are going to be Jarvis Cocker and his Mrs. Creative Consultant Kim Sion. Until the 4th of October, Jason and the Coal Mining Adventure is at the National Coal Mining Museum. Also at the Coal Mining Museum, which today really until the end of August, it's the the summer holiday thing. It's £10 per car to get in, but there's going to be all sorts of stuff happening. There is another beach there. I don't know where all the sand comes from, but during the summer. Where it goes to, so there's going to be a beach there, deck chairs, all sorts of things, face painting, and there's going to be stuff happening up at the pony paddock, as well as the blacksmith time tunnel, all sorts of stuff. The mine isn't actually open. There's no tours around the actual deep shaft mine at the moment, but they are looking to get those in as soon as possible. But all sorts of things happening at the Mining Museum until the end of August. And until the 6th of September, the exhibition called Helios is at Wakefield Exchange. Created by Luke Geram, it's a 6-metre-wide illuminated sphere revealing the sun's surface in tremendously small detail. So go along to that. It's free, I believe, and it's there until the 6th of September. The Stranglers, Buzzcocks, Feet and Adore are going to be at Tile Yard North in Wakefield on the 21st of August. And also at Tile Yard North, 27th of August, you've got Sophie Ellis-Bextor. The Fratellis are playing on the 28th. Ocean Colour Scene at Tile Yard North on the 29th. And the Vaccines are playing Tile Yard North on the 30th of August. So you've got at Tile Yard North, 21st, The Stranglers, Buzzcocks, Feet and Adore. 27th, Sophie Ellis-Bextor. 28th, The Fratellis. Ocean Colour Scene on the 29th. And the Vaccines on the 30th of August. All those are going to be performing at Tile Yard North in Wakefield.

The Sound of Music is at Leeds Grand, performed by Opera North between the 9th of July and the 1st of August, so watch out for that. Disney's Beauty and the Beast is at City Varieties in Leeds between the 23rd and 26th of July. It's going to be performed by Leeds Grand Youth Theatre, LGYT. Disney's Beauty and the Beast at City Varieties in Leeds, 23rd to the 26th of July. Graham Park and Dave Haslam up with Day Clubbing are going to be the back room in Leeds on the 25th of July. And Kirkstall Abbey have got their own comedy festival on the 26th, featuring Jason Manford, Dara O'Brien, Lucy Beaumont, Baba Tundi, Alicia, Sarah Pascoe, Alan Davis, Jeff Norcroft, Hal Cruttendon and Jared Christmas, all going to be at the Kirkstall Abbey Comedy Festival on the 26th of July. Other stuff, Book of Darkness and Light, Deepest Fears is going to be at the Carriage Works in Leeds on the 9th and 10th of October. It's done by a chap called Adam Z. Robinson. It is the Book of Darkness and Light. He's got a couple of ghost stories going to be performed at the Carriage Works in Leeds between the 9th and 10th of October. And then you have Luan de Lesseps at Leeds O2 Academy, best known for appearing in the reality series The Real Housewives of New York City between 2008 and 21. She was such a popular character with viewers that she went on to star in her own spin-off series alongside Sonia Morgan. Also a singer, she's released a handful of singles, and in 2018 she created her own cabaret show, Countess Cabaret, which she also headlined. So Luan de Lesseps is going to be at Leeds O2 Academy on the 4th of February 2027.

The Felice Brothers are going to be at Leeds Irish Centre on the 10th of February next year. And then you have Victoria Wood's Dinner Ladies are going to be at Leeds Grand from the 29th of June through to the 3rd of July. It's going on tour around there. So more stuff. I'll tell you about more things happening after the 9 o'clock news. Just to kind of fit in, until the end of the month, 31st of August, end of next month, Jim Moyer, also known as Vic Reeves, his exhibition Neofauna is going to be at the Cartwright Hall in Lister Park in Bradford, where you can look into his imaginative world and his new collection, Birds with Colour, Personality and Affection for British Wildlife. Jim Moyer, also known as Vic Reeves, has got an exhibition at Cartwright Hall in Bradford until the 31st of August. More stuff about happening in Bradford and also Halifax after the news at 9 o'clock here on HWD.

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1: Andy Burnham is putting together his cabinet as he finally becomes Prime Minister. In a shock move that surprised Westminster watchers, he's chosen former Defence Secretary John Healey as his new Chancellor. Ed Miliband becomes Foreign Secretary, Shabana Mahmood stays at the Home Office, and Yvette Cooper has been named Health Secretary. Earlier, the new PM said it was time for a new style of politics.
2: Britain needs to show the world that we can regain our stability once again. And that is our challenge, to make politics work, to make it work better.
1: Police have charged a 28-year-old man with the murder of former MP Anne Widdecombe. Joshua Kerry from Rotherham in South Yorkshire will appear at Westminster Magistrates Court on Tuesday. Former England and Newcastle United boss Kevin Keegan has died. He was 75 and had been suffering from cancer. And media regulator Ofcom's launched an official investigation into Married at First Sight UK. That's the latest from Radio News Hub. I'm David Hall.
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1: A largely dry morning with sunny spells for many, although there will be some showery light rain at times across northern coasts. Feeling warm in the sunshine with a high of 27 degrees Celsius.
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1: The home of more music variety. Now to sing this lovely bell.

Before the news, I'm mentioning about Jim Moyer with his exhibition at Cartwright Hall. Also at the Cartwright Hall, until the end of the year, there's the big picture where Bradford are putting up, Bradford Council got some of their biggest paintings that they are putting all together for the first time in over a decade. And talking of pictures and paintings, until the 26th of July, which is just this weekend, this next Sunday, Extraordinary Portraits with Bill Bailey's at the Loading Bay in Duke Street in Bradford. Open Thursday to Sunday. From you've got free entry with hourly bookable tickets, 12, 1, 2 and 3. Closed Monday to Wednesday. All six original artworks on the BBC One series, I think series 5, will be on display at this free exhibition. There's also an exhibition at the Science and Media Museum until the 28th of February next year, celebrating 70 years of the Eurovision Song Contest. The Jersey Boys at the Alhambra in Bradford from today until the 1st of August, where you can go behind the music and inside the story of Frankie Valli and the Four Seasons in the true life musical phenomenon called Jersey Boys. So from the streets of New Jersey to the Rock and Roll Hall of Fame, it's a musical that's too good to be true. Jersey Boys at the Alhambra in Bradford, 20th of July, which is today, through until the 1st of August. And Fireman Sam is at St George's Hall in Bradford on the 29th of July. Also in Bradford, that's popped up in the last few days, you have Cirque, the Greatest Show, on the 23rd of January. It's at the Alhambra in Bradford, where you can expect daring acrobatics, powerful vocals, theatrical magic, and also a soundtrack packed with musical theatre favourites. Cirque, the Greatest Show, is at the Alhambra on the 23rd of January next year. Heathers, the Musical, is again at the Alhambra in Bradford from the 13th to the 17th of April. And Chicago, it was going to be on tour, or it is going to be on tour next year. Had a relatively small run, but it's now been extended. And it's going to be performing at Chicago in Bradford, Alhambra, between the 21st and the 26th of June. Watch out for those in the coming months.

Moving on to Halifax area, still loads of stuff happening at the music festival. All the concerts happening at the Peace Hall. You can catch the music of James Bond, in actual fact, by candlelight, no less, at Halifax Minster on Wednesday. The Flaming Lips and the Beta Band with the Peace Hall on the 23rd. 25th of July through the 5th of October, you can step back into Gentleman Jack at Shibden Hall in Halifax, where you can enjoy a new display of costumes from the hit TV series, including two brand new costumes acquired by Calderdale Museums, where you can see pieces designed by Tom Pye and worn by the show stars, including Suranne Jones and Sophie Rundle, as Anne Lister and Anne Walker, respectively. Included with ticket entry to the hall, of course, until the 5th of October. Well, starts on the 25th of July, goes through until the 5th of October. There's a few more costumes that were used in the TV series. Tom Jones is playing the Peace Hall on the 25th of July, and Tom Grennan, again, he's at the Peace Hall, but this time the day after, on the 26th of July. New things, you've got Classically Kate Bush at the Victoria Theatre in Halifax on the 22nd of May next year, performed by the tribute act The Hounds of Love, who are accompanied by a live band and an 18-piece orchestra. The production features live performances of songs from our catalogue, such as, of course, Wuthering Heights, Babushka, Running Up That Hill, and a load more performed by the tribute act, say, The Hounds of Love. So that's all happening at the Victoria Theatre in Halifax on the 22nd of May, Classically Kate Bush. A bit further afield, A Weiwei, his button-up exhibition at Factory International, is there until the 6th of September in Manchester. Monumental in scale and ambition, this one confronts 200 years of turbulent world history in a vast new exhibition. The artist most expansive in the North to date, bringing together newer and existing large-scale works on display in the UK for the first time. The installation features antique timber, porcelain, cotton, glass, bronze, and even buttons and toy bricks, and that's on at Factory International until the 6th of September. And then you have the Rocky Horror Picture Show at York Barbican from the 20th, which is today, until the 25th of July.

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0: And it

Lewis Capaldi, wish you the best, or an HWD. The Spy Who Came In From the Cold. Yes, the adaptation of the book is at the Lowry in Salford Keys between the 22nd and the 25th of July, and it stars Ralph Little, yes, the man who was in Death in Paradise. Charlie Puth is at Manchester Academy on the 22nd. Craig David plays York Racecourse on the 24th of July. The Rocky Horror Picture Show is at the Palace Theatre in Manchester from the 27th of July through to the 1st of August. And Gladiators is at Sheffield Arena. Fans of the show can now, hopefully there are probably no tickets left, but it you may get, you know, apply for free tickets to watch the live recordings of series 4 of the Gladiators TV show, 27th to 29th of July. There may be some returns, but I really kind of doubt that. 23rd of August, It's a Sin, full screening and panel at Aviva Studios in Manchester, ahead of their dance adaptation with Ballet Rombert. Watch all five episodes of It's a Sin on the big screen for the first time. Before the screening, you can join Russell T. Davis, the writer, more cast and crew to find out about the real stories behind the characters, the show's legacy, and now the series will be retold for the stage. It's a Sin, full screening and panel is going to be at the Aviva Studios in Manchester on the 23rd of August. Slightly ironic, Angela Rayner has just been appointed the housing secretary. A bit of irony there, but there you go. So what else has cropped up? Bob Dylan is at Sheffield Arena on the 27th of November. What are we talking about? Yes, 27th of November. Sorry, getting confused with all the dates and stuff. 27th of November this year, Bob Dylan is going to be at Sheffield Arena. Jack Whitehall plays Manchester City or co-op.

0: Live, Manchester Co-op Live on the 9th of January. It's the best of Mike Oldfield's Tubular Bells 1, 2 and 3. He's at York Barbican on the 2nd of March. And then he's going to be at Bridgewater Hall in Manchester on the 17th of March. And you then have Back to the Future at Manchester Opera House from the 13th of July through to the 21st of August.
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A couple of albums that are being reissued or coming out on, well, came out on the 17th. You've got The Best and the Rest of New Order. New Order's 1994 compilation, The Best of New Order, is being combined with the 95 remix album, The Rest of New Order, for a new limited edition 4-CD set that adds unreleased and new-to-CD mixes. The original Best of compilation compiled 7-inch mixes of the band's hits from 85 onwards, while adding 4 new 94 mixes. A year later, the remix album was led by the Hard Floor mix of Blue Monday. The audio for the new set has been remastered, and while a 2-CD edition is also available, most fans are going to be interested in the 4-CD deluxe version with its unreleased mixes, including the Horton mix alternate version 2 of Blue Monday, a full-length version of 1963-94, and the Ashrima mix of True Faith 94. New to CD mixes include World, True Faith, and also Regret. The packaging looks to be the is going to be the same as the Substance CD reissue. Not particularly great, but there you go. Or at least that keeps it keenly priced. And as well as the 4-CD and 2-CD variants of what's now called The Best and the Rest of New Order, the individual compilations are reissued on 2 LP and 3 LP sets, respectively, with remastered audio that was cut in Abbey Road. So on the 17th of July, you had The Best and the Rest of New Order that was issued. And also on Friday, you had Now 12-inch 80s, 1987 Part 1. It's a 4-disc set, and the first disc kicks off with the extended mix of George Michael and Aretha Franklin's Transatlantic No. 1, I Knew You Were Waiting For Me, and includes big hits from Duran Duran, Aha, Eurythmics, Curiosity Killed the Cat, Swing Out Sister, Brian Ferry, all those kind of stuff, as well as Sting and Paul McCartney with the extended mix of Once Upon a Long Ago, making it only its second appearance on CD. The second CD offers remixes of hits from Pet Shop Boys, New Order, Yellow, Dead or Alive, Rick Astley, Bananarama, while CD 3 delivers extended versions from Mars, Alexander O'Neill, Five Star, Level 42, and a load of others. The final disc in the set includes an extended version of The Cure's Why Can't I Have You, Billy Idol's Don't Need a Gun, Wax's Bridge to Your Heart, Johnny H. Jazz's Shattered Dreams, Wet Wet Wet's Wishing I Was Lucky, Sananda Matreya's If You Let Me Stay, and Was Not Was Walk the Dinosaur. As ever, full tracks listings are kind of regular occurrence and stuff, all the kind of usual things, but Now 12-inch 80s 1987 Part 1 came out on the 17th of July. Watch out for the end of the month, Jethro Tull, MU, The Best of Jethro Tull. That comes out on the 31st of July. So more information about that closer to the time.

And just the one film that's coming out this, or came out last week. It's a film that, well, a lot of people have been talking about. It's The Odyssey, directed by Christopher Nolan. It's after 10 years of war, King Odysseus sets sail for Ithaca, eager to reunite with his beloved. But his journey home is far more treacherous than the battlefield, as he must face deadly monsters and vengeful gods to survive. Stars Matt Damon, Tom Holland, Robert Pattinson, Lupita Nyong'o, Samantha Morton, Zendaya and Charlize Theron, directed, as I say, by Christopher Nolan, 15 certificate. And I also read it's the first film that has completely been filmed on IMAX cameras. So it's obviously they can reduce it down to kind of normal size, but yes, first time it's been done on full IMAX stuff. It is currently being shown at the IMAX cinema in Bradford, but kind of not sure how long it's going to be there for, but it's certainly on. You can book tickets to go and see you can see The Odyssey at Bradford, but also available going to see at Showcase, at The View, at all sorts of other films film chains around locally. But The Odyssey came out last Friday. Christopher Nolan directed the film, and it stars Matt Damon, Tom Holland, Robert Pattinson, and also Lupita Nyong'o.

0: And finally, a hardcore history podcast. If you don't mind committing several hours to a single episode, Dan Carlin delivers some of the most immersive history storytelling around. His deep dives into major conflicts and historical turning points can easily fill a day's driving. And that's it from me for this week. Thanks very much for listening. I'll be back next Monday between 8 and 10 here on HWD, following on from Glyn and Rebecca with their programme between 6 and 8. You've got Martin's Afternoon Club, which is on between 3 and 5 here on HWD. And I'll be back next week between 8 and 10. Don't forget, tomorrow afternoon, you've got Matthew Horsley between 2 and 4 with his Soul and Motown. And then we have Jeremy, I think we've got Jeremy, on Wednesday between 6 and 8 with his big band special. That's it for me. Thanks so much for listening. Cheers, then. Bye.
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1: John Healey is the new Chancellor and Ed Miliband is the new Foreign Secretary. New Prime Minister Andy Burnham's been handing out the biggest jobs in his cabinet and setting out his stall as he finally gets the keys to number 10. Earlier on the steps of Downing Street, Mr Burnham says he wants a new style of politics.
2: We will change politics to make it more collaborative, more about problem solving than point scoring. And we will take power out of here and carry it into every postcode in the land.
1: A 28-year-old man's been charged with the murder of former MP Anne Widdecombe. Joshua Kerry from Rotherham in South Yorkshire will appear at Westminster Magistrates Court on Tuesday. Controversial influencer Andrew Tate and his brother Tristan have appeared in a US court for extradition proceedings. British authorities want the brothers back in the UK in connection with a slate of new charges. And Kevin Keegan, the Liverpool footballer who managed England and Newcastle United, has died. He was 75 and had been suffering from cancer. That's the latest from Radio News Hub. I'm David Hall.
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1: A largely dry morning with sunny spells for many, although there will be some showery light rain at times across northern coasts. Feeling warm in the sunshine with a high of 27 degrees Celsius.

0: get your front row seat to some of the biggest gigs without you having to go anywhere. In concert. Hear some of the world's greatest artists recorded live in concert every weekend. On a dark desert highway, cool wind in my hair. In concert.
1: We're caught in a trap. I can't walk out. Because I love you too much, baby.
0: In concert. 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
1: Andy Burnham is putting together his cabinet as he finally becomes Prime Minister. In a shock move that surprised Westminster watchers, he's chosen former Defence Secretary John Healey as his new Chancellor. Ed Miliband becomes Foreign Secretary, Shabana Mahmood stays at the Home Office, and Yvette Cooper has been named Health Secretary. Earlier, the new PM said it was time for a new style of politics.
2: Britain needs to show the world that we can regain our stability once again. And that is our challenge, to make politics work, to make it work better.
1: Police have charged a 28-year-old man with the murder of former MP Anne Widdecombe. Joshua Kerry from Rotherham in South Yorkshire will appear at Westminster Magistrates Court on Tuesday. Former England and Newcastle United boss Kevin Keegan has died. He was 75 and had been suffering from cancer. And media regulator Ofcom's launched an official investigation into Married at First Sight UK. That's the latest from Radio News Hub. I'm David Hall.
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1: A largely dry morning with sunny spells for many, although there will be some showery light rain at times across northern coasts. Feeling warm in the sunshine with a high of 27 degrees.

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1: John Healey is the new Chancellor and Ed Miliband is the new Foreign Secretary. New Prime Minister Andy Burnham's been handing out the biggest jobs in his cabinet and setting out his stall as he finally gets the keys to number 10. Earlier on the steps of Downing Street, Mr Burnham says he wants a new style of politics.
2: We will change politics to make it more collaborative, more about problem solving than point scoring. And we will take power out of here and carry it into every postcode in the land.
1: A 28-year-old man's been charged with the murder of former MP Anne Widdecombe. Joshua Kerry from Rotherham in South Yorkshire will appear at Westminster Magistrates Court on Tuesday. Controversial influencer Andrew Tate and his brother Tristan have appeared in a US court for extradition proceedings. British authorities want the brothers back in the UK in connection with a slate of new charges. And Kevin Keegan, the Liverpool footballer who managed England and Newcastle United, has died. He was 75 and had been suffering from cancer. That's the latest from Radio News Hub. I'm David Hall.
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1: A largely dry morning with sunny spells for many, although there will be some showery light rain at times across northern coasts. Feeling warm in the sunshine with a high of 27 degrees Celsius.
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0: 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Music that's generally contemporary in nature, and some of which I play myself in the church music group I'm in. And it's something that you might like to listen to on a Sunday morning between 9 and 10 here on HWD Hospital Radio. 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
1: Andy Burnham is putting together his cabinet as he finally becomes Prime Minister. In a shock move that surprised Westminster watchers, he's chosen former Defence Secretary John Healey as his new Chancellor. Ed Miliband becomes Foreign Secretary, Shabana Mahmood stays at the Home Office, and Yvette Cooper has been named Health Secretary. Earlier, the new PM said it was time for a new style of politics.
2: Britain needs to show the world that we can regain our stability once again. And that is our challenge, to make politics work, to make it work better.
1: Police have charged a 28-year-old man with the murder of former MP Anne Widdecombe. Joshua Kerry from Rotherham in South Yorkshire will appear at Westminster Magistrates Court on Tuesday. Former England and Newcastle United boss Kevin Keegan has died. He was 75 and had been suffering from cancer. And media regulator Ofcom's launched an official investigation into Married at First Sight UK. That's the latest from Radio News Hub. I'm David Hall.
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1: 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Feeling warm in the sunshine with a high of 27 degrees Celsius.
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